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Respond at 9 ENS 1. Respond at 9 EMS 1. Medic 7, Engine 13. 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Medic 7, Engine 13. Cottage Inn Pizza, 2167 North High Street. Unconscious person. Respond at 9 EMS 1. Respond on 9 extrication. Engine 23, I-70 was found at mile marker 107. Exodus crash detector. Cross of crossover I-70 and south ramp from Hamilton Road to I-70 westbound ramp. Engine 23, I-70 was found at mile marker 107. Exodus crash detector. Respond on 9 extrication.

0: that might do.
1: 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We're here and we can't find anybody.
0: 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We're trying to get a hold of the special duty guys working there.

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1: Fire engine 23. Yes, sir. 70 westbound and 70 eastbound are clear. We're going to go back in service unless you got anything else for us.
2: Engine 23, back in service, sir.
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0: Three, seven, divot, plate. Ill person. 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Ill person. Cross of Putter Avenue. Respond on 9 EMS 1. 2010 hours.

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1: 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West real Friday game containment type in 11. Lieutenant, Madam Turn Truck.
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Respond on 9 EMS 1, Medic 20, 209, North James Road, Apartment B, Medic Run, Cross of Maryland Avenue and Rural Avenue, Medic 20, 209, North James Road, Apartment B, Medic Run, respond on 9 EMS 1. Respond on 9 EMS 1. 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Medic 823, Big Walnut Park, 5000 East Livingston Avenue, Caesar, respond on 9 EMS 1.

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1: Sir, if you're able to read your comments on that secret hidden key, that's word for word from the alarm bell. Maybe you could just double check that for us before we add it to the address.
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0: 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Respond on Tech EMS 1. 23 hours.
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1: 9 EMS 1, Medic 183, 6041, E-Drive Node, Injured Involved, Cross of Thistle Fern Lane and Appleton Low Circle, Medic 183, 5041, E-Right Road, Injured Involved, Respond on 9 EMS 1.

0: on the fire from Battalion 6. Can you start me a medic to Wyatt and Broad just behind Papa Joe's?
1: Probably Battalion 6 on the ill person.
2: I'm fine.
0: Wyatt and Broad behind the Papa Joe's.
1: Copy, sir.

0: I infected it. That is 15.
1: Ill person, cross of South Waverly Street and South Bryant Avenue, Medic 15, Papa Joe's, 3345 East Main Street, ill person, respond on 9 EMS 1.

0: 9 EMS 1, Medic 22, 286 Meager Avenue, ill person, cross of Lee Ellis Place and Hillgate Road, Medic 22, 286 Meager Avenue, ill person, respond on 9 EMS 1.
1: EMS 151, East Main Street, vehicle accident, cross of Hamilton Road, respond on next EMS 1, 20:40 hours.

0: Italian 151.
1: On the scene, 2-car motor vehicle accident. We do have moderate damage to both vehicles with airbag deployments. It appears everybody is out. Italian 151 will be investigating.
2: Italian 151 on scene, 2-car moderate damage. Everybody appears to be out. Airbags have been deployed. He'll be out investigating. 2043.

Mountaineer Route. Medicaid engine 203205 on Borough Road on an iPhone crash alert with County Route, Eastern Mountain, 24th, 1 and 12 West, CMS.

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Medic 152, East Main Street, vehicle accident. Cross of Hamilton Road, respond on Medic EMS 1, 20, 46 hours.

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1: Yes, it's going to be a refusal if you want to cancel medical in type 2 and we can take the other patient.
0: Okay, copy. I'll walk him over. 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
1: Go ahead, sir.
0: Yeah, sir, we made a detour. We went to OHB. Is there any way you guys can change that for us?
1: Okay. Are you at OHB now?
0: We're currently clearing OHB.
1: Okay, message received.
0: Thank you very much.

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Attic 17. 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Injured from assault. Cross out Fremont Avenue and Sullivan Avenue. 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Injured from assault. 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

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Medic 173, Engine 22, Juniper Crossing Apartments, 60 Ovette Road, Apartment 125, Chest Pain. Found on 9 EMS 1.

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Medic 14, Engine 14, 1465 Linwood Avenue, chest pain. 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
0: 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Need a fan? 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

0: Chaseway, Verena at Hilliard, heading 3, cross street of Verena Boulevard, respond on Northwest EMS 1.
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mile marker 85 on an auto accident. 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

0: 2, Maplewood Heights, 91 Maplewood Avenue, Apartment 212, difficulty breathing. Medic 152, Maplewood Heights, 91 Maplewood Avenue, Apartment 212, difficulty breathing. Cross Street, Downey Street, and East Broad Street. Respond on Met EMS 1, 21, 15 hours.
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0: 604. You can cancel engine 202 and we can go take a look and turn the water off after this one.
1: Sir, drive by that was in the area. I just checked. They said that they have water coming out of the doors and windows now. Engine 202.
0: No, not.

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Bifan on 9ES1, Medic 815, 1266, Medford Road, Anderson Hall, cross of College Avenue and McCoy Road, Medic 815, 1266, Medford Road, Anderson Hall, respond on 9ES1.

respond on 9 EMS 1, Medic 192, 820 Thornton Road, Medic Run, Cross of Hall Road and Marcy Way, Medic 192, 820 Norton Road, Medic Run, respond on 9 EMS 1.

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1: EMS 1, Medic 8, 45 Parsons Avenue, injured in fall, front of Oak Street and East Capitol Street. Medic 8, 45 Parsons Avenue, injured in fall, respond on 9 EMS 1.

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0: 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Injury from a fall. Just fall on until this tractor come out. 21 cleaning.
1: Three, Court Light Road. Injured from assault. Respond on 9 police fire.

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1: Oh, man.
0: I'm trying to get a hold of the facility now. The caller knows her room is on the second floor, but she's not sure what room number she's in, but she's been on the floor for hours.
1: Copy that. Thanks, yes.
2: Dollhouse, 1680 Carl Court, in prison. Respond on 9 EMS 1.

Respond on 9 EMS 1, Medic 61, 4704, Lark Hall Mean, Medic 1, Cross of Albuquerque Street, South and Cayman Road, Medic 61, 4704, Lark Hall Lane, Medic 1, respond on 9 EMS 1. Respond on 9 EMS 1, Medic 18, 1099 Olmsted Avenue, injured in fall, cross of Facet Avenue and dead end, Medic 18, 1099 Olmsted Avenue, injured in fall, respond on 9 EMS 1.

0: at the fair, and one of your units that was working your station, they left their radio. So I just wanted to let you guys know you can get a hold of them. We weren't able to get a hold of them before they pulled off. We don't have it here. Just here for them.
1: I'm
0: going to proceed, sir.
1: Thanks.
0: Just let them know, they can come to the substation here at 16 and ask for S16's office, and it'll be one of this.
1: Mr. Sir, it's at sub 16.
0: Yes, sir. All right, proceed.
1: Thank you, sir. Appreciate it.

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1: Respond at 9 EMS 1, Medic 21, 347 South Napoleon Avenue, Heritage, cross of Ether Street and Elburn Avenue, Medic 21, 347 South Napoleon Avenue, Heritage. Respond at 9 EMS 1.

0: trial. 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

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Respond on 9 EMS 1.

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Medic 12, 442, South Elon Avenue, injured in fall. Respond on 9 ENS 1.

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1: 9 EMS 1, Medic 29, 7245 Lee Road, ill person. Cross of Central College Road and Patella Drive. Medic 29, 7245 Lee Road. Ill person.
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1: 9 EMS 1.

13, Stafford Market, 2204, Hartwood Avenue, Stabbing, Dune Staging, Cross of Robina Lane and East Hudson Street, Medic 8, 18, Engine 18, EMS 13, Stafford Market, 2204 Hartwood Avenue, Stabbing, Dune Staging, respond on 9 Police Flyer. Respond on 9 EMS 1, Medic 17, 138 South Eureka Avenue, Cedar, cross of Palmetto Street and Olive Street, Medic 17, 138 South Eureka Avenue, Cedar, respond on 9 EMS 1.

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1, Manic 1, State Mission, 217 North Grant Avenue, Injured Person, Cross of McKee Alley and East Naughton Street. Medic 1, State Mission, 217 North Grant Avenue, Injured Person, respond on 9 EMS 1.

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respond on 9 police fire. Medic 812/3390 West Broad Street. Injured from assault. Cross of Southwest Gate Avenue and Northwest Moore Avenue. Medic 812/3390 West Broad Street. Injured from assault. Respond on 9 police fire.

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Go 1317 Southwest Boulevard, the Ashford, room 237 on the phone. That's the injury, and then 2159 on Southwest United.

respond on 9 EMS 1, Medic 7, Bodega Nave, 1044 North High Street, Hemorrhage, cross of F. Star Avenue and E. 3rd Avenue, Medic 7, Bodega Cafe, 1044 North High Street, Hemorrhage, respond on 9 EMS 1.

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Engine 15 4th Street and South Ohio Avenue. 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

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Cross Street, Hillbrook Road and Gibson Road. Respond at Mech EMS 1-2203 Towers.

Iphone 9 EMS 1, Medic 16, 1915 Eddystone Avenue, Caesar, cross of Cleveland Place and Swan Road, Medic 16, 1915 Eddystone Avenue, Caesar, respond on 9 EMS 1.

Respondents 9 EMS 1, Medic 2, North 4th Street and East Broad Street, mental health low risk. 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
0: 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I can give you a phone number. There's a tree that fell onto the wires. The wires are still up, but the power's out the area, and it's a large tree. You're going to need to come out and clear it.
1: Yes, sir. May I get that phone number from you?
0: 103-063.
1: 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I'll give him a call, sir.
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0: 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Can you send CPD to our location? We need them to block the road. 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
1: Yes, sir. 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

respond at 9 EMS 1, Medic 181, 587, Tailbark Court, GI Bleeder, cross off papery low circle and Tailbark Place. 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

0: 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Adult and Community Education Building, 2323 Lexington Avenue, unconscious overdose, cross of Clinton Street and East Hudson Street. Medic 13, Engine 18, Adult and Community Education Building, 2323 Lexington Avenue, unconscious overdose, respond on 9 EMS 1. Respond on 9 ELS 1. 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Respond on 9 EMS 1. Respond on 9 EMS 1, Medic 35, 92, Hampshire Court, Mental Health Low Risk, Cross of Pace High Drive, and Dead End. Medic 35, 92, Hampshire Court, Mental Health Low Risk, respond on 9 EMS 1.
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5, Burnell Circle West, fire alarm 8, engine 61, ladder 24, cross of David Court and Burnell Circle East, 4065, Burnell Circle West, fire alarm 8, engine 61, ladder 24, respond at 10 Alpha. Respond on 9 ES 1, engine 6, 2819 East Dublin Granville Road, apartment 302, personal assist, cross of Northland Plaza Drive and Oak Knoll Drive, engine 6, 2819 East Dublin Granville Road, apartment 302, personal assist, respond on 9 ES 1. Respond on 9 EMS 1, Attic 3, Ponce Park, 480 Columbian Avenue, ill person, cross of Springlot Avenue and Sullivan Avenue, Medic 3, Ponce Park, 480 Columbian Avenue, ill person, respond on 9 EMS 1.

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1: 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Medic 32. Engine 32. 7086 Crown Lake Drive. Apartment 102. Test phase. Respond on 9 EMS 1.

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1: Medic, you didn't call the fire. You got anything further?
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0: 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Show us me in the back of the building is all we have from CPD.
1: You're clear. We'll check one more time around this building. If not, if we don't find anything, we'll be in service.
0: Okay, message received, sir. Thank you.
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1: And the 6-1-0 saying, two-story, nothing showing, not investigating.

Medic 591, Italian 591, 461, Court Rice Drive, injured from assault. Medic 591, Battalion 591, 461, Court Rice Drive, injured from assault. 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
1: Right.
0: Sir, for you and the medic, you can stage at 454 Blenheim Court. That's where the victim is.
1: Okay, so we're clear to go to the victim. 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
0: Per the police, yes, please.
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0: 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You are cleared to go there.
1: All righty. We're on the way. Thank you.

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Respond on 9 EMS 1, Medic 173, 2404 East Howard Road, ill person, cross of Gilmore Road and Sandridge Street. Medic 173, 2404 East Howard Road, ill person, respond on 9 EMS 1.

0: 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Medic 595,
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Respond on 9 EMS 1, EMS 16, 92, Hampshire Court, mental health low risk, off of Hayside Drive, and dead end, EMS 16, 92, Hampshire Court, mental health low risk. Respond on 9 EMS 1.

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Respond on 9 EMS 1, Medic 2, Spaghetti Warehouse, 150 South High Street, injured in fall, cross of West Town Street and West State Street. Medic 2, Spaghetti Warehouse, 150 South High Street, injured in fall. Respond on 9 EMS 1.

Magnetic 101, 6420, Meadowbrook Circle, ill person. Magnetic 101, 6420, Meadowbrook Circle, ill person, respond on Northwest EMS 1.

Fuck. Nick 17, 188, South Highland Avenue, ill person, cross of Fairfield Place and Palmetto Street. Medic 17, 188, South Highland Avenue, ill person, respond on my EMS 1.

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Operate on Battalion 6 Fireground. 3032 Allegheny Avenue. Report of a fire, resident. Rescue 134, Battalion 131. 3032 Allegheny Avenue. Report of a fire, resident. Rescue 134, Battalion 131. Cross off North School Road. Respond on Battalion 6 Pack 1. Operate on Battalion 6 Fireground. 22:43 hours.

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0: Columbus Fire. Battalion 6, Engine 20 are on scene. Two-story, multi-family. We've got nothing showing. We'll be investigating. Battalion 6 is going to have command. Engine 20 is going to have accountability.
1: Battalion 6, Engine 20 on scene. Two-story residential, nothing showing. We're out investigating. Battalion 6 has command. Engine 20 has accountability.

0: Go ahead, Tony.
1: Yeah, we got a smoking outlet here. Can container just tie us up?
0: Do you need a ladder for ventilation?
1: Negative.
0: Film the fire, we're going to situate container, tie up engine 20.
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Medic 95, Squad 92, Battalion 91, West Bridge Street, and Monterey Drive, unconscious person, respond on request EMS 1.

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1: Five, 56, 05, Wellington Woods Boulevard, abdominal pain, cross of Wildberry Lane and Wellington Woods Court. Medic, 5, 56, 05, Wellington Woods Boulevard, abdominal pain. Respond on 9 EMS 1.
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Respond on not EMS 1, Medic 14, 1760 Oakwood Avenue, Hemorrhage, cross of Smith Road and East Barbizon Avenue, Medic 14, 1760 Oakwood Avenue, Hemorrhage, respond on 9 EMS 1.

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1: Abdominal pain, cross of Pauline Avenue and Northridge Road, Medic 16, 3568 Greenwich Street, abdominal pain, respond on 9 EMS 1.

respondent as 9 ES 1, Medic 32, Parsons Place Apartment, 354 East Barnum Avenue, Apartment 206, ill person, cross of Ghost Avenue and South Washington Avenue, Medic 22, Parsons Place Apartments, 354 East Barnum Avenue, Apartment 206, ill person, respond on 9 EMS 1.

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Medic 141, Engine 141, Battalion 141, 7271, Jefferson Meadows Drive. 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Cross Street, Dead End, and Poppy Hills Drive. Respond on MEC EMS 1, 2305 hours.

Respond on 9 EMS 1, Medic 15, 1072 Forest Street, Ilverson, cross of Oakwood Avenue and Wilson Avenue, Medic 15, 1072 Forest Street, Ilverson. Respond on 9 EMS 1.

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Engine 2023411. Richard Avenue on a dumpster fire. Your timeout is 2309. Respond on Southwest CNN.

Respond on 9 EMS 1. Medic 10. Van Buren Shelter. 595 Van Buren Drive. Seizure. Cross off now Calvary Avenue and Pierce Drive. Medic 10. Van Buren Shelter. 595 Van Buren Drive. Seizure. Respond on 9 EMS 1.

We have PD on route as well. Earlier there were children who were setting pounds on fire near the dumpster. All I believe they set the dumpster on fire this time.

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Medic 10, Van Buren Shelter, 595, Van Buren Drive, Caesar, respond on 9LS1.

Nissan on 9 EMS 1, Medic 16, 1827 Genesee Avenue, abdominal pain, cross of Bancroft Street and Joyce Avenue, Medic 16. 1827 Genesee Avenue, abdominal pain, respond on 9 EMS 1.

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Medic 151-4673 East Main Street, Apartment 7, Ill Person. Cross Street, Rosemore Avenue, and 89 Road. Respond on Medic EMS 1, 2321 hours.

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Medic 10, Engine 10, 147, Avondale Avenue, difficulty breathing, respond on IEMS 1.

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Respond on Mech EMS 1, 23:31 hours.

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Unconscious person. EMS 10, South Lavelle Street, and East Main Street. Unconscious person. Respond on 9 EMS 1.

0: 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We'll be responding. 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

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Medic 7. Engine 7. LSU trim to top. 384 John A. Herrick Drive. Difficulty breathing. Cross of Canada Drive and Neil Avenue. Medic 7. Engine 7. LSU trim to top. 384 John A. Herrick Drive. Difficulty breathing. Respond at 9 EMS 1.

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1: 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I will double check with them.
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0: 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Medic 81, Rescue 81, 5504, Thorny Drive, difficulty breathing, cross street of Mouth Place, respond on Northwest EMS 1.
1: Well, 59 North High Street, Fire Service Run. Cross of East 5th Avenue and Smith Place, Ladder 1, DT Doe, 1259 North High Street, Fire Service Run. 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

0: 1, with the medic 177 Sturbridge Road on Hickory 312. Engine 241 with the medic 177 Sturbridge Road on Hickory 312, time off 2353, spot on EMS.
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1: 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We just got flagged down as we're leaving here to go to the hospital.
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Difficulty breathing. Medic 152-4665 East Main Street. Difficulty breathing. Cross Street, Rosemore Avenue, and Shady Lane Road. Respond on next EMS 1, 23:54 hours.

Headache 154. EMS 151. 4177 East Crawl Street. Overdose. Medic 154. EMS 151. 4177 East Broad Street. Overdose. Cross Street, Deepwood Road, and Pinewood Drive. Respond on Medic EMS 1. 2358 hours. Medic 154. EMS 151. 4177 East Broad Street. Overdose. Medic 154. Medic 154. EMS 151. 4177 East Broad Street. Overdose. Medic 154. Cross Street, Deepwood Road, and Pinewood Drive. Respond on next EMS 1. 2358 hours.

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0: 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Yes, ma'am. 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

0: 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Go ahead.
1: Yes, I'm sorry to bother you. Nationwide Children's Hospital called up here. They want you to contact them. We're adding their direct number to your card. This is from your previous run.
0: Medicare copies. 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

Farm on 9 EMS 1, Medic 61, 4220 Concord Main, ill person, cross of Belcher Drive, and dead end, Medic 61, 4220 Concord Main, ill person, response on 9 EMS 1.

respond on 9 East S1, Attic 32, 77, 4 North Road, Apartment 2319, Tractor, Cross of South High Street and South 5th Street, Attic 22, 77, 4 North Road, Apartment 2319, Tractor, respond on 9 EMS 1. 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

on our IEMS log. Medic 19, 56, Amazon Place, Diabetic Emergency, Cross of Milton Avenue and North High Street. Medic 19, 56, Amazon Place, Diabetic Emergency, respond on 9 EMS 1.

0: to the scene. Two-story apartment. Nothing showing. There's an actuator. Pull that clock command. I'll investigate.
1: Two-story apartment, nothing showing, is evacuated with command investigating at 12:26.

0: Copper shut off the meter. Sorry, some magic clinic gas around.
1: Not yet. I haven't had a chance to call him now. 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
1: Start me one additional medic, please.
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2: 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Medic 18, Cleveland Avenue and East 17th Avenue, vehicle accident. 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

0: respond on 9 Olive Fire, Medic 7, West 12th Avenue and Neal Avenue, injured from assault. Medic 7, West 12th Avenue and Neal Avenue, injured from assault. Respond on 9 Olive Fire. Respond on 9 EMS 1, Medic 25, Kroger, 1350 North High Street, Caesar, cross of Clark Place and King Avenue, Medic 25, Kroger, 1350 North High Street, Caesar, respond on 9 EMS 1.
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Medic 28. Engine 28. Wood Spring Suites. 4202 Transit Drive. 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Chest pain. Cross of dead end. Medic 28. Engine 28. Wood Spring Suites. 4202 Transit Drive. 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Respond on 9 EMS 1.

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0: respond on 9 EMS 1, Medic 2, 622 Southwood Avenue, Ill Prison, cross of South 17th Street and South 18th Street. Medic 2, 622 Southwood Avenue, Ill Prison, respond on 9 EMS 1.
1: I just been able to contact him on 11 on the radio and see if they have someone that knows, you know, what they want to talk to you about.
2: I appreciate it. We're just going to roll on by there and talk to him in person. We're just heading from Grant.
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Medic 4, 2786, Rose Point, Ilkerson, respond on 9 EMS 1.

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0: Can you make your way around to the west side of the Hilton? 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Where they smelled it.
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2: Area.
1: Okay, six, we'll head back towards Lane Aviation. 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
1: Okay, we were heading back towards Lane Aviation where we caught that smell initially. We're going to come back around and somebody else needs to check the west side of the building.
0: Copy. 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
2: Ladder
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0: found on 9 EMS 1, Medic 7, Engine 7, Burger Royale, 1758 North High Street, unconscious person, cross of East 12th Avenue and East 14th Avenue, Medic 7, Engine 7, Burger Royale, 1758 North High Street, unconscious person, we found on 9 EMS 1.
1: Message to Seats of Wood Mark in route.

0: the 9131. I think we may have a floating gas valve coming from the PFL, GFL, Green for Life. I smelled that earlier when I was on Fifth Avenue in the afternoon. We may have a wafting cloud that came through here. Something smelled. Can you see if you get any readings over there? See if you can finally make a phone call, see if they still sell it in a certain area.
1: We just walked over. I'll see if I can set on the left side here in 5 minutes.
0: Copy.
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0: Columbus Fire from Battalion 6, we're going to have a situation contained. 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

0: calling the fire officer. Hey, we need police on emergency at the corner of Carl and 161. We got a fight out front of a bar with gunshots.
1: Carl and 161, we'll send them that way, sir. The bar, sir, do you know? Quick Willies. Okay, you guys are okay, right?
0: Yeah, we're good. We're across the street, but we heard the gunshots and there's a lot of people out there, so.
1: And we'll get them off there.

0: sick. 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
1: But yeah, CPD pulled up. 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

Respond on 9 EMS 1, Medic 6, Engine 29, 27, 80, Pinellas Court, Apartment B, difficulty breathing, cross of head end. Medic 6, Engine 29, 27, 80, Pinellas Court, Apartment D, difficulty breathing. Respond on 9 EMS 1.

0: 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Medic 16, 1650 Genesee Avenue, injured from assault. Cross of Greenwich Street and Cleveland Avenue. Medic 16, 1650 Genesee Avenue, injured from assault. Respond on 9 police fire.
1: Yeah, we just cleared our auto crash. We're going to take Pinellas Court.
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1: Respond on 9 EMS 1, Medic 26, 2363, Elthorpe Drive, Elberton, cross of Walburn Drive and Van Wert Drive. Medic 26, 2363, Elthorpe Drive, Elberton. Respond on 9 EMS 1.

0: and Blossom Avenue, Medic 806, Friendship Village, 5800 Fort Hill Boulevard, Apartment C207, Ilkerson. Respond on 9 EMS 1.
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Morning Apartments, 60 Ovette Road, Apartment 125, Caesar, cross of South High Street and South Point Boulevard, Medic 22, Juniper Crossing Apartments, 60 Ovette Road, Apartment 125, Caesar, respond on 9 EMS 1.

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Medic 818, 1061 East 14th Avenue. Injured from assault. Cross of Hamilton Avenue and Cleveland Avenue. Medic 818, 1061.

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Fire investigation. Engine 141. 7550 Mateo Pass Drive. 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Engine 141. Cross Street, Devereaux Drive, and Greenside Drive. Respond on next dispatch. 137 hours.

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Your timeout is 141. 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

Respond on 9 EMS 1, Medic 14, Engine 14, 1127 South Campion Avenue, difficulty breathing, cross of Siebert Street and Reinhardt Avenue. Medic 14, Engine 14, 1127 South Campion Avenue, difficulty breathing, respond on 9 EMS 1.

respond on 9 EMS 1. Medic 19, 195 East Hudson Street, Ilkerson, cross of Pomeroy Place and Badary Avenue. Medic 19, 195 East Hudson Street, Ilkerson, respond on 9 EMS 1.

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One at 3576 Park Street, that was PD for address to cell arm,

respond at 9EMS1, Medic 24, 88 West Beaumont Road. Injured person, cross of Rustic Bridge Road and North High Street. Medic 24, 88 West Beaumont Road. Injured person, respond on 9EMS1.

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NM 20, 30, 85, Cassidy Village Trail. Apartment G1. Carbon monoxide alarm. Cross off North Cassidy Avenue and dead end. Engine 20, 30, 85, Cassidy Village Trail. Apartment G1. Carbon monoxide alarm. Respond on 10 Bravo.

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Fire alarm A. Engine 10, ladder 10, cross of Northgale Avenue and South Glenwood Avenue, Gates Junction Apartments, 1131 West Broad Street. Fire alarm A. Engine 10, ladder 10, respond on 10 Alpha. 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

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Medic 22, engine 22, 1298 Evergreen Road, vehicle accident. 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Respond on 9 police fire. Medic 6, 1926 Torchwood Drive, injured from assault, cross of Cedar Willow Drive and Aspen Road. Medic 6, 1926 Torchwood Drive, injured from assault. Respond on 9 police fire.

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Medic 11, engine 11, sub 3, 5400 Old Hanzi River Road, chest pain. Respond on 9 EMS 1.

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2: Hey, Larry, so they had a buffer overheat and it's got some smoke in the building. I don't know if I'll be an upper user or not.

Respond on 9 EMS 1, engine 5, Dallas at St. Therese, 5253 East Broad Street, apartments 120B, medical alarm, cross of Cardinal Park Drive, and ramp from I-270 southbound to East Broad Street, ramp, engine 5, Villas at St. Therese, 5253 East Broad Street, apartments 120B, medical alarm, respond on 9 EMS 1. Respond on 9 Police Fire, Medic 806, 1926 Portwood Drive, injured from assault, cross of Cedar Willow Drive and Aspen Road, Medic 806, 1926 Portwood Drive, injured from assault, respond on 9 Police Fire.

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Carmel East Hospital, 6001 East Broad Street, fire alarm A, engine 35, ladder 5, cross of Sister Nancy Gantz Lane and McNaughton Road, Mount Carmel East Hospital, 6001 East Broad Street, fire alarm A, engine 35, ladder 5, respond on 10 Alpha.

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Cross Street, East Main Street, and Carlisle Drive. Respond on deck, address 1, 226 hours.

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Medic 32, Engine 32, 5804, Chatford Drive, Apartment B, difficulty breathing, respond on 9EMS1.

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Medic 817. Engine 17. Olive Street and South Warren Avenue. Unconscious person. Medic 817. Engine 17. Olive Street and South Warren Avenue. Unconscious person. Respond on 9 EMS 1.

Respond on 9 EMS 1. Medic 173. Engine 171. EMS 11. Sciota Retirement Community 433. Obetz, Rome. Room 115. Cardiac arrest. Cross of Rutland Drive and Parsons Avenue. Medic 173. Engine 171. EMS 11. Sciota Retirement Community 433 Obetz Road, Room 115. Cardiac arrest. Respond on 9 EMS 1.

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0: 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Unconscious person. Respond on 9 EMS 1. Respond on 9 EMS 1. Medic 1, Engine 1. Medic 7, Wonder Bread Loft, 727 North 4th Street. Unconscious person. Cross of ramp from Isaac 70 westbound to 4th Street ramp and Warren Street. Medic 1, Engine 1, Medic 7, Wonder Bread Loft, 727 North 4th Street. Unconscious person. Respond on 9 EMS 1.
1: Auto accident. Medic 101, Rescue 101, Ladder 101, Battalion 101, Engine 92, 22, Interstate 270 East Overpass, Base Route 315, 270 Eastbound at 315, Auto accident, respond on Northwest EMS 2.

respond on 9 police fire. Medic 21, 634, Canterbury Way, injured from assault. Cross of Brentwood Road and Fair Avenue. Medic 21, 634, Canterbury Way, injured from assault. Respond on 9 police fire.

iPhone on iOS 1, Edic 2, Clerks, 375 South High Street, Ilverton, Cross of East Fulton Street and West Mound Street, Medic 2, Clerks, 375 South High Street, Ilverton, Respond on 9 EMS 1.

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0: 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We haven't been able to locate it.
1: 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Manic 806. Sheets Gas Station. 975 East Dublin Granville Road. Injured from assault. Cross of North Meadows Boulevard and ramp from State Route 161 to I-71 southbound ramp. Manic 806, Sheets Gas Station, 975 East Dublin Granville Road. Injured from assault. Respond on non-police fire.

0: 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Respond on 9 EMS 1.
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2: Copy, we'll stop by and check it.

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I do know that we did request County start out that way for a PD response.

0: 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Respond on 9 EMS 1.
1: He started this way.
2: What's late?

0: We got intoxicated individual. We don't know where he lives, and he can't remember either, so we we'll just need help figuring it out.
1: Sorry, that, sir.
2: 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One guy. We made an additional loop. We're not finding anything much out of Malibu either. We'll be back in service.
1: Copy that, sir.

Respond on 9 extrication. Medic 8, 18. Engine 18. Ramp from I-71 southbound to I-670 eastbound ramp. Vehicle accident. Medic 8, 18. Engine 18. Ramp from I-71 southbound to I-670 eastbound ramp. Vehicle accident. Respond on 9 extrication.

0: area in that vicinity, so they're going to up the notes. They'll have a car there as soon as they can. Nobody assigned yet, but they're working on it.
1: 34 copy, thank you.

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1: EMS 13, go.
2: Yes, sir. Could you have me with 18, 21 southbound at 670?

Respond on 9 extrications. EMS 13. Ramp from I-71 southbound to I-670 eastbound ramp. Vehicle accident. EMS 13. Ramp from I-71 southbound to I-670 eastbound ramp. Vehicle accident. Respond on 9 extrications.

respond on 9EFS1, Medic 15, 908 East Livingston Avenue, Ilperson, cross of Gilbert Street and South 22nd Street, Medic 15, 908 East Livingston Avenue, Ilperson, respond on 9EMS1.

0: 15356 East Innes Avenue, injured from assault, cross of South Washington Avenue and Gose Avenue. Medic 14356 East Innes Avenue, injured from assault, respond on non-police fire.
1: The 70 eastbound can cancel. On injury auto accident.
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0: one, we should go. 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

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Medic 151, 760 Robinwood Avenue, Apartment B, ill person. Cross Street, Elm Street, and East Main Street. Respond on Medic EMS 1, 309 hours.

0: patient, the caller, said that she sounded confused, and the patient thinks she might have had a seizure, but and doesn't know if the door's unlocked or anything. So, unfortunately, I don't have anything more to go on than what's in the notes.
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Respond on 9 EMS 1. Medic 4. 3134, Rotunda, course north. Injured in fall. Cross of Wadsworth Drive and Rotunda Drive. Medic 4. 3134, Rotunda, course north. Injured in fall. Respond on 9 EMS 1. Respond on 9 EMS 1. Medic 7. OSU Star House. 1220 Corrugated Way, ill person. Cross of Mobility Drive and East 8th Avenue. Medic 7. OSU Star House. 1220 Corrugated Way, ill person. Respond on 9 EMS 1. Respond on 9 Police Fire. Medic 817, EMS 15. 156 North Southampton Avenue, mental health high risk stage, cross of Alberta Street and dead end. Medic 817, EMS 15. 156 North Southampton Avenue, mental health high risk stage. Respond on 9 Police Fire.

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Person down. Medic 132-2404 Adler Road. Person down. Cough Street, Brentnell Avenue, North Glen Drive, and Woodland Avenue. Respond on Mech EMS 1, 323 hours.

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Carbon monoxide alarm, cross of Mulberry Loop and Armont Street. Ladder 29, 6406, Windsor Street. Carbon monoxide alarm. Respond on 10 Bravo.

flagged down while responding to another accident. Passerby said there was a car into the median and that the driver was walking on 270, but we have no vehicle description and no description of the person.

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It's right about where Lilworth Road Bridge over 270 is. Now, the cars next to the

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1: Hey, sir, did you guys ever find anything out on 727 North 4th Street? So you came in around 246, two individuals down and out in a white Chevy Malibu.
0: Sir, we could not find anything. Circled the building, looked around multiple times. They were gone.
1: I'm finding the same thing. Thank you. I appreciate it.
0: Yes, sir. Thank you.
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0: Take 34.
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0: Just checking your status, sir.
3: Yeah, we're good. Transporting.
0: Copy that. Could you repeat?
3: You're looking out.
0: Yes, sir.

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0: 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Medic 112, Engine 112, 873 Third Wall Court, difficulty breathing. 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

0: 4 go?
1: Yes, sir. 2921 Spring Ridge Lane. I just pulled up. Looks like maybe a medic might have left. Did they find anything?
0: They never said anything to me. Medic 11, are you still on the channel?

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In this person, respond on 9 ELS 1.

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respond at 9 EMF 1, engine 15, White Castle, 1025, Adam Creek Drive, person down, cross of ramp from I-70 eastbound to Adam Creek Drive ramp and East Livingston Avenue, engine 15, White Castle, 1025, Adam Creek Drive, person down, respond at 9 EMF 1.

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Respond on 9 EMS 1.

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respond on 9 EMS 1, engine 171, 2161, Brett Court, personal assist, cross of dead end, and Palomino Drive, engine 171, 2161, Brett Court, personal assist, respond on 9 EMS 1.

respond on 9ELS1, medic 26, 506, Firewood, Maine, abdominal pain, cross off, Iverson Way, down here, 5, medic 26, 506, Firewood, Maine, abdominal pain, respond on 9ELS1.

0: 929 is not federal.
1: The homeowner just told me, just got off the phone with her. 0929 is the ADT system. She said that there are smoke detectors that are hardwired, so I guess you'd have to go through the usual process to do on a fire alarm in addition to the 0929.
0: Yeah, we checked the whole house. They've not found anything. No fire, no smoke.
1: What I meant by that was you have to find the alarm or the unit that's actually alarming, the one that's going off or started it, and pull it down and then reset the system. I don't know. I'm not there, but she said the 0929 is just for the ADT that they've got in their smoke alarms, just like anywhere else.

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West EMS 1. Just wanted to advise, I tried to contact the facility. 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There was no answer, so I do have a door code if you need it when you get there.

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1: Yes, sir, we're going to be delayed by a train.
0: Message received, you'll be delayed.
2: 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Medic 806, 5757 Ponderosa.

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respond on 9 EMS 1. Medic 21, engine 21, 2840, Berwick Boulevard, difficulty breathing, cross of Kenwick Road and Dover Road. Medic 21, engine 21, 2840, Berwick Boulevard, difficulty breathing, response on 9 EMS 1.

0: Glen Avenue for a male female. Was called in by the alarm company. 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
1: Medic 817 Columbus Fire. 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
1: The alarm companies say they talked to the caller for the push button activation.
0: Speak with the caller. They only stated that she was not feeling well and was unable to get out of bed.
1: Copy. Can you go ahead and start PD?

Italian 202, 3818 Glen Avenue, requested by medic on scene for forced entry. Italian 202, 3818 Glen Avenue, for medic 201 on scene for forced entry. Your timeout is 6:16. 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

0: Respond on 9 extrication. Medic 30, engine 30, I-270 northbound at Roberts Road. Vehicle accident. Medic 30, engine 30, I-270 northbound at Roberts Road. Vehicle accident. Respond on 9 extrication.
1: Medic 17 from Columbus Fire. Yes, sir. CP has two cruisers en route.
2: That's received.

It's a 30 copy. It's going to be just south of Robertson, northbound lane.

Respond on 9 ELS 1. Medic 8, 18. Engine 18. EMS 13. I-71 northbound at mile marker 111. Motorcycle accident. Cross off ramp from I-71 northbound to 17th Avenue ramp and east ramp from 17th Avenue to I-71 northbound ramp. Medic 8, 18. Engine 18. EMS 13. I-71 northbound at mile marker 111. Motorcycle accident. Respond on 9 EMS 1.

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respond on 9 EMS 1, Medic 8, 88 North 27th Street, Apartment 12, Ilverton, cross of East Gay Street and East Long Street, Medic 8, 88 North 27th Street, Apartment 12, Ilverton, respond on 9 EMS 1.

0: 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It's got your bystanders in and it's down by 11. We're going to go put around. Sounds like it's still broken down.
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Chevy 83, engine 83, 4893, Ashley Drive, Ashley Village Building 12, difficulty breathing. Chevy 83, engine 83, 4893, Ashley Drive, Ashley Village Building 12, difficulty breathing, cross street of Wilcox Road, respond on Northwest EMS 1.

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1: Yes, sir. This is going to be a non-transport William CPD for a tow. Vehicle is not blocking.
0: That's a receipt, sir. I'll let you know.

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Respond on 9 EMS 1.

respond at 9 EMS 1, Medic 24, 1649 Alona Drive, Apartment 4, ill person, off of Shanley Drive, Medic 24, 1649 Alona Drive, Apartment 4, ill person, respond at 9 EMS 1.

be found on 9 EMS 1, Medic 48, Columbus Kings East, 2085 City Gate Drive, Room 605A, Hilterson, cross of Column Street and Seltzer Road, Medic 48, Columbus Kings East, 2085 City Gate Drive, Room 605A, Hilterson, respond on 9 EMS 1. Respond on 9 EMS 1, Medic 61, 2103 Eden Avenue, Hilterson, cross of Walford Street and Belcher Drive, Medic 61, 2103 Eden Avenue, Hilterson, respond on 9 EMS 1.

Respond on 9 EMS 1, Medic 26, 55, 30, Summerweed 5, ill person, cross of Ruffling Way Lane and dead end, Medic 26, 55, 30, Summerweed 5, ill person, respond on 9 EMS 1,

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0: the captain, you notify the FDA's office too, but you get a hold of Somers County, 5880 Hunter, Georgia's Bill Road, have a tree that's blocking the entire way to this town. Tie myself up and everything and just come to this too.
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of 9 PM on Medic 18, 1580 Duxbury Avenue, allergic reaction, cross of Warren Avenue and Victor Boulevard. Medic 18, 1480 Duxbury Avenue, allergic reaction, respond on 9 EMS 1.

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1: Rescue 71, 2760, Mount Holyoke Road, service run, cross street of Northam Road, respond on northwest ops.

0: Medic 133, 646 Rose Way, Ilkerson. Medic 133, 646 Rose Way, Ilkerson. Cross of East Dunstown Road, Dunstown. Respond on net EMS 1, 729 hours.
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2: Report of a fire. Engine 8, engine 2, engine 9, ladder 8, ladder 2, medic 8, rescue 3, battalion 1, battalion 4, cross of South 20th Street and South 21st Street, 1002 Bryan Road, apartment B1. Report of a fire. Engine 8, engine 2, engine 9, ladder 8, ladder 2, medic 8. Rescue 3, Battalion 1, Battalion 4. Respond on Battalion 1 IC. Operate on Battalion 1 fire ground.

Medic 134, Citizens at Stigler Road, 167 North Stigler Road, difficulty breathing. Medic 134, Citizens at Stigler Road, 167 North Stigler Road, difficulty breathing. Cross Street, Dunchurch Road, and Barty Court, respond at next EMS 1, 731 hours.

0: do have a little bit of smoke showing. We'll be investigating. Engine will have command. Engine will have accountability. Battalion will have command.
1: Engine 8 monitoring, Battalion 1 on the scene. 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Smoke showing. Battalion 1 will have command. Engine 8 have accountability.

0: We got food on the curb. Stay at 580.
1: Got the call. If you heard from that, I think we're still on the curb. 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
2: No, you know, just on a tour on the scene, Battalion 1, Fireground, Battalion 1 has such a big campaign. 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
0: Ladder 8, ladder 8.

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562 Hovinger Court. 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
1: Yes, sir. They want to know the nature

Business 14, ramp from Sela 104 eastbound to Lockburn Road, camp. Unconscious person. Cross off Sela 104 eastbound and Lockburn Road. Medic 14, engine 14, ramp from Sela 104 eastbound to Lockburn Road, ramp. Unconscious person. Respond on 9 EMS 1.

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Respond on next EMS 1, 743 hours.

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Cross of Creek Lane and Creek Zone 9. 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Respond on 9 EMS 1.

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Medic 95, Squad 92, 5767, Sandy Mount Drive, difficulty breathing, cross street of Anglesey Drive, respond on Northwest EMS 1.

Medic 181, engine 181, I-270 westbound at South Hamilton Road. Vehicle accident. Medic 181, engine 181, I-270 northbound at South Hamilton Road. Vehicle accident. Respond on 9 extrication.

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Medic 161, 7142 Wind River Drive, Hillsboro. Off Street, Marlin Avenue, and Black Oak Drive. Respond on Mac EMS 1-801 hours.

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Medic 182, 5610 Vivac Drive, Anderson. Respond on 9 EMS 1.

ramp from I-71 southbound to I-70 eastbound ramp. Vehicle accident. Medic 8. Engine 8. Ramp from I-71 southbound to I-70 eastbound ramp. Vehicle accident. Respond on 9 extrication.

respond on 9 EMS 1, Medic 19, 1320 Old Henderson Road, Room 114, ill person, cross of Chesapeake Court and Ducrest Drive, Medic 19, 1320 Old Henderson Road, Room 114, ill person, respond on 9 EMS 1. Respond on 9 EMS 1. Medic 32, McDonald's, 6350 Cousing Road, Cedar, cross of Rice Road and Inheritance Village Center. Medic 32, McDonald's, 6350 Cousing Road, Cedar, respond on 9 EMS 1. Medic 20, Engine 20, 2518 Queenswood Drive, Chest Pain, cross of Gary Avenue and Rebecca Street. Medic 20, Engine 20, 2518 Queenswood Drive, Chest Pain, respond on 9 EMS 1.

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Medic 31. Engine 31. 2139. 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Cross of Quickwater Road and No Run Road. 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Engine 31. 2139. 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Test pain. Respond on 9 EMS 1. Respond on 9 EMS 1. Medic 29. New Albany Rehabilitation Center, 5691 Thompson Road, Room 25. Injured in fall, cross of Albany Chase and Sedgwick Road. Medic 29. New Albany Rehabilitation Center, 5691 Thompson Road, Room 25. Injured in fall. Respond on 9 EMS 1.

0: 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We changed the address to 655 South Eureka, and it's just a little trash fire here.
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0: beautiful. 55 out here. It is in a rain. It does have water, so we are good. It's been awful good fun.
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difficulty breathing, prop of Francisco Road and Dead Beat Drive. Medic 11, engine 11, 4980 Francisco Glen Drive. Difficulty breathing, response on 9 EMS 1.

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Medic 27. 3007. Mill Ridge Place. Ill person. Cross of Mill Ridge Circle. 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Ill person.

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We found on 9 EMS 1.

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Quince 93, Rescue 91, Battalion 91, 5447, Fawnbrook Lane, Dill, Sioux, Fire Alarm, Cross Street of Heatherwood Lane, respond on Northwest Fire Ground 1.

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Rescue 101, Ladder 101, Battalion 101, 530, Plymouth Street, Meyer, Stephen, fire alarm, cross street of McCoy Avenue, respond on Northwest Fire Ground 2.

0: 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Quint 93's on the scene. We got a two-story residential. Nothing showing. Quint 93 will be out investigating. We'll have command accountability on the opposite.
1: 93, have you on scene with two-story residential? Nothing showing. You got investigating. You have accountability on the opposite.

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1: 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Looks like we could have someone waving us down.
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1: Respond on 9 EMS 1. Medic 10, 1272 Brown Road, Ilferson. Cross of Hopkins Avenue and Belmead Avenue. Medic 10, 1272 Brown Road, Ilferson. Respond on 9 EMS 1.
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0: 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Respond on 9 EMS 1.
1: On Northwest EMS 1.

0: 7 at Laverne, 375 South Sunbury Road. Engine 112, 375 South Sunbury Road on an open burn. Engine 112, 375 South Sunbury Road on open burn. Go to Westerville Dispatch. 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
1: Four. 4994 North High Street, Apartment C1. Injured in fall. Off of Leland Avenue and Fifth Henry Boulevard. Medic 24. 4994 North High Street, Apartment C1. Injured in fall. Respond on 9 EMS 1.

0: 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Medic 131770 Hunter Glen Drive, ill person. 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Respond on next EMS 1, 8:56 hours.
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We found at 9 EMS 1, Medics 818, 23 Jane Avenue, Apartment A, injured in fall, cross of Geraldine Avenue and Whirling Street. Medics 818, 23 Jane Avenue, Apartment A, injured in fall. We found at 9 EMS 1,

Medic 21, 334 South Ashburn Road, Apartment A, Hemorrhage, cross off Dale Avenue and Elburn Avenue. Medic 21, 334 South Ashburn Road, Apartment A, Hemorrhage, respond on 9 EMS 1.

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2: 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Respond on next EMS 1901 hours. Respond on 9 EMS 1, engine 24. 4994 North High Street, Apartment C1, injured in fall, cross of Leland Avenue and FitzHenry Boulevard, engine 24, 4994 North High Street, Apartment C1, injured in fall, respond on 9 EFS 1.

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Respond on 9 ELS 1, Medic 23, 809 Ruby Avenue, Animal Bite, cross of McAllister Avenue and East Main Street, Medic 23, 809 Ruby Avenue, Animal Bite, respond on 9 ELS 1.

Yeah, the caller for this call available. We're here. It does appear to be some smoke damage, but nobody's making themselves known. Before we close this door, we wouldn't know if you can call back, see where they are. I'll do that right now. Give me a second.

0: Just to give you an update, it looks like MSU-1 is on 781. They're pulling up some horse road in just a minute here.
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East Main Street, chest pain, cross of Holtzman Avenue and Alum Creek Drive, Medic 15, Engine 15, Kroger, 2000 East Main Street, chest pain, respond on 9EMS1.

0: 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We had a walk-in report somebody not looking well on the bridge here south of the station.
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Go to Westerville. Dispatch, the time is 9:26.

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Respond on 9 EMS 1, Medic 21, Friends of the Homeless, 924 East Main Street, Diabetic Emergency, Cross of South 18th Street and Carpenter Street, Medic 21, Friends of the Homeless, 924 East Main Street, Diabetic Emergency, respond on 9 ELS 1.

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Respondent 9 EMS 1. Medic 183. 56, 67, Celtic Sea, Maine. Ilperzik. Cross of Gray Lane and Dublin Bay 5. Medic 183. 56, 67, Celtic Sea, Maine. Ilperzik. Respond on 9 EMS 1.

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0: we're here at 5755 Night Low. Do you guys have a four-digit garage code?
1: And then it says it's 19. Let me check with the call taker real quick.

0: fine. Those were the only codes they gave us. I'm going to try to call back and just see if we can get any more info.
1: I think you're flying at 9:30.

0: the fire from the best air. Sir, can you mark me on scene with engine 171, and can you also add investigator 3 to this room?
1: Have you already called him, or do we need to call him?
0: I've already called him. You can actually mark him in route.
1: I'll mark him in route, and I'm 29 and you're on the scene at 959.

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Person down, engine 2, eastbound Street and South 3rd Street. Person down, respond on 9 EMS 1.

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Pet pains. Medic 593-13594 Wagram Road Northwest. 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Cross Street, Blacklick Eastern Road Northwest, and Fairlawn Drive Northwest. Respond at Mech EMS 1, 10:05 hours.

run, cross of Cleveland Avenue and Oakland Park Court, Medic 16, 1953, Oakland Park Avenue, Medic run, respond on 9 EMS 1.

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Operate on Met Fireground 1-4600 Post Road. 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Engine 151. 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Operate on Met Fireground 2. 748 Taylor Road. Apartment 201. Report of a fire, commercial. Ladder 131. Ladder 5. Rescue 134. Engine 141. Engine 133. Engine 5. Medic 131. Battalion 131. 748 Taylor Road. Apartment 201. Report of a fire, commercial. Ladder 131. Ladder 5. Rescue 134. Engine 141. Engine 133. Engine 5. Medic 131. Battalion 131. 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Operate on Met Fireground 2. 10:09.

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Max IC2, 748 Taylor Road, Apartment 201, Panjic Fire, Engine 5, Italian 6, Ladder 5, Cross of Chagos Drive and Helm Right Drive, 748 Taylor Road, Apartment 201, Panjic Fire, Engine 5, Italian 6, Ladder 5, respond on 16 Max IC2. Way, headache, cross off Russex Lane and Gary Drive, Medic 29, 5977 Way, headache, respond on 9 EMS 1.

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2: Evacuated. 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
1: One 131's on scene of a two-story multi-unit. Nothing showing. Nobody has been evacuated. On standby for 360.
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0: Negative, we're good for now.

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1: is on scene at Hydrant Street. 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
0: Ladder 131 has situation contained at 748 Taylor Road. Telling that ladder 131 and engine 133, all other units and router on scene can be in service. Ladder 131 has situation contained at 748 Taylor Road. Telling that ladder 131 and engine 133, all other units on scene or en route can be back in service. Go ahead and move over, Matt Dispatch.

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1: 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We don't need any ventilation. 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

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Medic 2. McDonald's. 381 East Main Street. 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Medic 2. McDonald's. 381 East Main Street. Conscious overdose. Respond on 9 EMS 1.

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respond on 9 EMS 1, Medic 31, 57, 78, Grady Half, injured in fall, cross of Clifton Chase Drive and Greeley Drive. Medic 31, 57, 78, Grady Half, injured in fall, respond on 9 EMS 1.

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2: Hundred Barnett Road, apartment 130, difficulty breathing, cross of Skywood Road and Avon Drive. Medic 21, engine 21. 1400 Barnett Road, apartment 130, difficulty breathing, respond on 9 EMS on.

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1: Yeah, go ahead and let CPD know we had a forced entry to this location. 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
0: Copy, I will.
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1: Hi, sir. Be advised, we got another call for the address of 6014 Groveport Road with a woman who fell as well. So I'm assuming it's the same person, but if you don't find anybody at 6010, maybe they're at 6014.
0: Yeah, we're being flagged down at 6014. 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
1: Okay, very good. Thank you.

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Respond on next EMS 1, 10:40 hours.

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0: 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Your timeout is 10:57. 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
1: Shriver Road, Medic 22, Engine 22, 2846 South High Street. Person burn. Respond on 9 EMS 1. Respond on 10 Alpha, 600 South Wheatland Avenue, Apartment B, Fire Alarm A, Engine 17, Ladder 12, cross of Springmont Avenue and Safford Avenue, 600 South Wheatland Avenue, Apartment B, Fire Alarm A, Engine 17, Ladder 12, respond on 10 Alpha. Respond on 9 EMS 1, EMS 11, 2846 South High Street. Person burned, cross of Ziegler Avenue and Schreiber Road. EMS 11, 2846 South High Street. Person burned. Respond on 9 EMS 1,

0: 981 Alton Road on odor of gas in the residence. Battalion 1, Engine 241, Engine 243, Engine 26, Medic 243, Tanker 231, Tanker 251, Ladder 240. Take your traffic to Southwest Fireground 1, Southwest Fireground 1, your time out of 1059.
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Respond on 10 Bravo, Ladder 22, 30 Fornoth Road, Apartment 3209. Carbon monoxide alarm, cross of South High Street and South 5th Street, Ladder 22, 30 Fornoth Road, Apartment 3209. Carbon monoxide alarm, respond on 10 Bravo,

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0: 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Tanker 231's en route.
1: 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Chief 231, you're at 1102.
2: Alton Road, Township Fire, Engine 26, Battalion 5, Cross of Hall Road and Elmora Drive, 981 Alton Road, Township Fire, Engine 26, Battalion 5, respond on 18 Southwest Fireground 1.

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1: Street, medical alarm, cross of Newland Avenue and Rose Avenue, medic 15, 1746 East Columbus Street, medical alarm, respond on 9 EMS 1. Respond on 9 EMS 1, medic 19, Leslie Glen Retirement Community, 5155 North High Street, room 505 E, Interurban, cross of Greencrest Drive and Fenway Road, medic 19, Wesley Glen Retirement Community, 5155 North High Street, room 505 E, Interurban, respond on 9 EMS 1.

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Respond on 10 Bravo. Respond on 9 EMS Wall. Medic 815, engine 15, stroke 1, 1662 Smith Road, possible CVA, cross of Falcon Avenue and Pennell Avenue. Medic 815, engine 15, stroke 1, 1662 Smith Road, possible CVA. Respond on 9 EMS 1. Respond on 9 EMS 1. Medic 61, engine 24, 1802 Red Robin Road, difficulty breathing, cross of Wake Robin's Edge and Tamarack Boulevard. Medic 61, engine 24, 1802 Red Robin Road, difficulty breathing, respond on 9 EMS 1. Respond on 9 EMS 1. Medic 11, 2022 Queen's Gate Lane, Medic Run, cross of Dead End and Drury Lane. Medic 11, 2022 Queen's Gate Lane, Medic Run, respond on 9 EMS 1. Respond on 9 Police Fire. Medic 823, Commons at Livingston, 3349 East Livingston Avenue, apartment 120, injured from assault, cross of Byron Avenue and Barnett Road. Medic 823, Commons at Livingston, 3349 East Livingston Avenue, apartment 120, injured from assault, respond on 9 Police Fire.

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0: 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This is Mount Carmel Grove City, 1118. For Hunting Creek Drive, on a male that had fainted, possible heart. Medic 204, ladder 202, 4634 Hunting Creek Drive, on possible heart. Your timeout says 1118. 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

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Respond on 10 Bravo, engine 17, Walgreens, 2770 West Broad Street, slash fire, cross of South Powell Avenue and North Tagg Avenue, engine 17, Walgreens, 2770 West Broad Street, slash fire, respond on 10 Bravo. Respond on 9 EMS 1. Medic 21, 386 Miller Avenue, abdominal pain, cross off East Wedge Street and East Cherry Street. Medic 21, 386 Miller Avenue, abdominal pain, respond on 9 EMS 1.

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1: 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Your timeout is 11:22. 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
0: Almost right at Medic 3.

Respond on 9 EMS 1, Medic 817, Wheatland Crossing Senior Housing, 216 North Wheatland Avenue, Room 211, conscious overdose, cross of Steele Avenue and Glenview Boulevard, Medic 817, Wheatland Crossing Senior Housing, 216 North Wheatland Avenue, Room 211, conscious overdose, respond on 9 EMS 1. Respond on 9 EMS 1, Medic 183, 3228 Winterland Park, ill person, cross of Henley Park and Dead End. Medic 183, 3228 Winter Lane Park, ill person, respond on 9 EMS 1. Respond on 9 EMS 1, Engine 27, 1852 Weatherburn Drive, personal assist, cross of White Street, Engine 27, 1852 Weatherburn Drive, personal assist, respond on 9 EMS 1.

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Medic 21, 1350 Crestwood Avenue, ill person, respond on 9EMS 1.

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Medic 18. 924 East 15th Avenue. Injured from assault. Cross of Lexington Avenue and Jefferson Avenue. Medic 18. 924 East 15th Avenue. Injured from assault. Respond on 9 Police Fire.

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Medic 131, Ziegler Village, 140 Imperial Drive, injured person. Cross Streets, Regent's Road, and Martini Court. 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

0: 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Injured person, Cross Street, Regent Road, and Marquis Court. Respond on net EMS 1, 11:30 hours.
1: I-270 northbound at mile marker 32. Unconscious person. Cross of I-270 northbound express lanes and ramp from Morse Road to I-270 northbound ramp. Medic 36. Engine 28. I-270 northbound at mile marker 32. Unconscious person. Respond on 9 EMS 1. Respond on 9 EMS 1. Medic 17. 453 South Wheatland Avenue. Ill person. Cross of Sheridan Street and Sullivan Avenue. Medic 17. 453 South Wheatland Avenue. Ill person. Respond on 9 EMS 1.

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2: 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Franklin County is also en route. 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

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Wellington Village, difficulty breathing. Medic 81, Rescue 81, 5863, tired at Darby Road, Wellington Village, difficulty breathing, cross street of Mountview Road, respond on Northwest EMS 1.

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1: Street and South Terrace Avenue, difficulty breathing. Respond on 9 EMS 1.

0: Ladder 72, Medic 72, 2195. Truth Airy Road, Ilgrassen, Cross Street of Mount View Road, respond on Northwest EMS 1.
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PDR on scene, scene is secure. Medic 113, Edge 113, Battalion 111, 731 Grindstone Road. 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

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Medic 23. Engine 23. 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Apartment 602. Difficulty breathing. Club of Kimberly Parkway East and Club Road Center. 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Engine 23. Eastland Manor Apartment. 4225 Maxway Avenue. Apartment 602. Difficulty breathing. Respond on 9 EMS 1.

Single engine, 313 North State Street. Engine 111, 313 North State Street. St. Paul's Church, on a crash alert from an iPhone. Engine 111, 313 North State Street at St. Paul's Church, on a crash alert from an iPhone. Go Westerville, dispatch, your time is 12:07.

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0: 462 Hunting Creek Drive for hemorrhage. Engine 202 is medic 202, 4622 Hunting Creek Drive with medic on a hemorrhage. It'll be female throwing up blood, reported as serious bleeding. The timeout is 1210, go to South Lima.
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0: Who do?

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Medic 2, Engine 2, 717 City Park Avenue, unconscious person. 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
2: Respond on 9 EMS 1, Attic 22, 2455 Brown Road, Caesar, cross of Willow View Drive and Rock Creek Drive. Medic 22, 2455 Brown Road, Caesar, respond on 9 EMS 1.

0: DNS 71, 2195, Shrewsbury Road, ill person. DNS 71, 2195, Shrewsbury Road, ill person, cross street of Mount View Road, respond on Northwest ENS 1.
1: Northwest from Battalion 72.
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1: Yeah, EMS 71 is not in service today. I can take that call.

Respond on 9 EMS 1, Medic 4, 2468 Hudson Bay Way, allergic reaction, cross of River Creek Bay Way and Canal Bay Way. Medic 4, 2468 Hudson Bay Way, allergic reaction, respond on 9 EMS 1.

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respond on 9 EMS 1, Medic 29, 51, 50, East Dublin Granville Road, Suite 110, ill person, cross of dead end, and North Hamilton Road, Medic 29, 51, 50, East Dublin Granville Road, Suite 110, ill person, respond on 9 EMS 1.

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Medic 15. Engine 21. East Main Street and Brookside Drive. 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Engine 21. East Main Street and Brookside Drive. 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

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Medic 8, 18. Engine 18. 12, 19. East 16th Avenue. Difficulty breathing. Cross of Brooks Avenue and Lewis Avenue. Medic 8, 18. Engine 18. 12, 19. East 16th Avenue. Difficulty breathing. Respond on 9 EMS 1.

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2: Respond on 9 EMS 1, Medic 7, Engine 7, 299 King Avenue, chest pain, cross of Pennsylvania Avenue and Neal Avenue, Medic 7, Engine 7, 299 King Avenue, chest pain, respond on 9 EMS 1.

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Engine 181. 6138 Hendron Lane. 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Respond on 9 EMS 1.

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Cross out on Hale Street and Medina Avenue, Medic 16, 1431 East North Broadway, Ilversman. Respond on 9 EMS 1,

0: 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The only thing on the card says is West Interest.
1: We made a contact about that.
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Medic 11, 5060 Durker Road, Apartments A, injured in fall. Respond on 9 EMS 1.

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2: View Avenue, allergic reaction, cross of North High Street and Calumet Street. Medic 19, 37 East Lakeview Avenue, allergic reaction, respond at 9 EMS 1.

0: and we're at the auto accident intersection of Broad, East Broad and South Reliant. That 20 is taking one to OSU East, very stable. And then the other driver was in the rear of left pawn shop. We're going to have both vehicles in the parking lot. Road's clear. It replaces them back in service.
1: Copy. 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
0: Not from us. They will need a CPD cruiser when they get here. I don't. They had a car, but no one assigned yet.
1: 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Thank you.
2: 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Engine 11 will have accountability in command. 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

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Respond on 9 EMS 1, Medic 8, North Cassidy Avenue and East 6th Avenue, injured person, Medic 8, North Cassidy Avenue and East 6th Avenue, injured person, respond on 9 EMS 1.

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0: Manic 591568 West Columbus Street. Difficulty breathing. Manic 591568 West Columbus Street. Difficulty breathing. Cross Street, Marie Avenue, and Alyssa Drive. Respond on Lick EMS 1, 1257 hours.
1: Zerker Road, Room B, Caesar, cross of West Case Road, Medic 2757 Zerker Road, Room B, Caesar, respond on 9 EMS 1. Respond on 9 EMS 1, Medic 6. 5541 Arturo Court, Apartment A, ill person, cross of Foxworth Drive, Medic 6, 5541 Arturo Court, Apartment A, ill person, respond on 9 EMS 1.

0: some construction workers in there. They got water out of there. That's a water flow alarm off. We're trying to detect you now.
1: Okay, I just made contact with a gentleman here. I'm still trying to get access to the fire panel to see exactly what's going on.

Respond on 9 EMS 1, Medic 8, 18, 22, 35, Hamilton Avenue, injured person, cross of East Maynard Avenue and Clinton Street, Medic 8, 18, 22, 35, Hamilton Avenue, injured person, respond on 9 EMS 1.

0: 5700 Durker Road, Room B, Caesar, Cross of West Case Road, Engine 11, 5700 Durker Road, Room B, Caesar, respond on 9 EMS 1. Respond on 9 EMS 1, Engine 14, Lockbourne Road and East Innes Avenue, Tasered Person, Engine 14, Lockbourne Road and East Innes Avenue, Tasered Person, respond on 9 EMS 1.
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We can on that dispatch. 2010 North Reynoldsburg, New Albany Road. 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Engine 141. 2010 North Reynoldsburg, New Albany Road. 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Cross Street, Havens Road, and Havens Corners Road. 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
1: Yes, sir, when you had me to start her with medical evidence, please.
0: Copy. You'll be going with Medic 27 and Engine 11.
1: Is Medic 11 right now. They're at 5060 Durker Road. That's who I need to go with.
0: Copy. I'll add you to 5060 Durker Road on the fall.
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EMS 17, 5060 Durker Road, Apartment A, injured in fall. Respond on 9 EMS 1. Respond on 10 Bravo, engine 182, 254 West Waterloo Street, wires down, cross of Cypher Drive and Lehman Drive. Engine 182, 254 West Waterloo Street, wires down. Respond on 10 Bravo.

0: pending mayor on number four, or just put me on call to 1299 Springbrook on a suspicious item.
1: Will do.
2: George Commons Apartments, 4800 Ninth Bridge Boulevard, Apartment 204, ill person, cross of Jason Way Avenue and Communications Parkway, Medic 24, St. George Commons Apartments, 4800 Ninth Bridge Boulevard, Apartment 204, ill person, respond on 9 EMS 1.

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0: PD's advising them now. The correct address is going to be 909 Taylor Station Road. It's, yeah, you won't be able to, won't miss it. It's coming up from out of the ground.
1: Okay, 909 Taylor Station Road. Look for the geyser.

0: 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Medic 2, 1022 Oak Street. Injured from assault. Cross of South 20th Street and South 21st Street. Medic 2, 1022 Oak Street. Injured from assault. Respond on 9 Olive Fire.
1: Medic 2221 10 turn camera at Walgreens for an ill female. Timeout is 1310. Go to Southwest EMS.

respond on 9 EMS 1, medic 14, 3193, South 6th Street, medic run, cross of Rumsey Road and dead end, medic 14, 3193, South 6th Street, medic run, respond on 9 EMS 1. Respond on 9 EMS 1, medic 806, 6144, Delwood Street, abdominal pain, cross of Laurelwood Drive and Dewood Drive, medic 806, 6144, Delwood Street, abdominal pain, respond on 9 EMS 1.

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0: 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Cross of Kimberly Parkway West and Mason Village Court. Medic 4. 3774 Kimberly Parkway North. Ill person. Respond on 9 EMS 1.
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0: Central's been notified. I guess they've been out here for the last couple of months. They may have been keeping wire, but they're getting somebody out there to check that again.
1: Copy that. They're going to be sending people. That seems to be some sort of coax line, but we can't tell if it's tracing or not.
0: Copy that. That's what they're saying. They're on the left. No, we can't.
1: Copy, thanks.
2: 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Difficulty breathing. Respond on 9 EMS 1. Respond on 9 EMS 1. 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Respond on 9 EMS 1.

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1, Medic 17, Franklin County Correction Center, 2551 Fisher Road, Wilkerson, cross of ramp from Fisher Road to I-70 eastbound ramp and Staten Road, Medic 17, Franklin County Correction Center, 2551 Fisher Road, Wilkerson, respond on 9 EMS 1.

0: Yeah, our MVC is down. Can you go ahead and mark us en route to 2551 Fisher Road?
1: Mike 17 en route.

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Medic 20. 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Difficulty breathing. Above Taylor Avenue and Parkwood Avenue. 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Engine 8. Bella Terrace Rehab and Nursing. 1520 Hawthorne Avenue, Room 353, difficulty breathing. Respond on 9 EMS 1.

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Engine 112, engine 113, ladder 111. 1150 Colony Drive on a general fire alarm. Out of Westerville, fire ground, your time is 1329.

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Respond on 9 extrication. Respond on 9 EMS 1. Medic 10, Tim Hortons, 636 Harrisburg Pike, Medic Run, cross of Brown Road and West Mound Street. Medic 10, Tim Hortons, 636 Harrisburg Pike, Medic Run, respond on 9 EMS 1. On 9 EMS 1. Medic 28, Columbus Springs East, 2085 City Gate Drive, heat or cold emergency, cross of Column Street and Stelter Road. Medic 28, Columbus Springs East, 2085 City Gate Drive, heat or cold emergency, respond on 9 EMS 1.

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2: 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The stroke went off. 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
3: Engine 112 on the scene. The nursing facility. Nothing challenged. Stroke is going off. You're out investigating. 1333.

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0: 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Engine 83, Shire Ridge Road West, and Shire Mill Road, unknown emergency, respond on Northwest EMS 1.
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Ill person. Respond on 9 EMS 1. Respond on 10 Bravo. Engine 16. Cable 1, Weldon Avenue. Carbon monoxide alarm. Cross of Eisenhower Road and Reese Avenue. Engine 16. Cable 1, Weldon Avenue. Carbon monoxide alarm. Respond on 10 Bravo.

0: 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Your timeout is 1342, go to Southwest EMS.
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0: 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Medic 202 engine 201 is the first responder to 3625 back stretch way for a fall. 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

0: 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Respond on 9 EMS 1.
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1: Elvis Incorporated, 2655 Jackson Pike, chest pain, cross of Dyer Road and ramp from State Route 104 to Jackson Pike, ramp, Medic 3, Engine 3, Elvis Incorporated, 2655 Jackson Pike, chest pain, respond on 9EMS-1.

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Medic 152. Kroger 3675 East Broad Street, injured in fall. Cross Street, Pound Road, and Maplewood Avenue. Respond on next EMS 1, 1353 hours.

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2: Mitch Boulevard, apartment 131, ill person, cross of Jason Way Avenue and Communications Parkway, medic 19, St. George Commons Apartments, 4800 Knightsbridge Boulevard, apartment 131, ill person, respond on 9 EMS 1.

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Cross of Upper Ridge Drive and Chatterton Road. Medic 32, 3233, Bryce Road. Injured in fall. Respond on 9EMS1.

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0: Engine 241 dispatch, we made contact with that address at Sherwood Forest Court. No one there called. We're going to be starting checking some other addresses on other Sherwood Forest.
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Respond on 9 EMS 1. Respond on 9 EMS 1. Medic 5, Engine 5, 190 Santa Catalina Court, Apartment A, unconscious person, cross of Malibu Drive. Medic 5, Engine 5, 190 Santa Catalina Court, Apartment A, unconscious person. Respond on 9 EMS 1. Respond on 9 EMS 1. Medic 23, 1236 Norman Drive, ill person, cross of Petty Drive and Justin Road. Medic 23, 1236 Norman Drive, ill person. Respond on 9 EMS 1.

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Respond on Battalion 6 IC, operate on Battalion 6 fire ground. Engine 183, ladder 32, rescue 4, EMS 11, medic 162, SO 2, Battalion 6, Battalion 181, 6650 Benel Drive, carbon monoxide poisoning, cross of Deepwood Drive and Islington Court. Engine 183, ladder 32, rescue 4, EMS 11, medic 162, SO 2, Battalion 6, Battalion 181, 6650 Benel Drive, carbon monoxide poisoning, respond on Battalion 6 IC, operate on Battalion 6 fire ground. Respond on 10 Alpha, Texas Roadhouse, 1770 Hilliard Rome Road, electrical investigation, engine 26, ladder 26, cross of Westchester Woods Boulevard and Tanglewood Park Boulevard, Texas Roadhouse, 1770 Hilliard Rome Road, electrical investigation, engine 26, ladder 26, respond on 10 Alpha,

0: 16650 Venice Drive, carbon monoxide poisoning, Italian 16650 Venice Drive, carbon monoxide poisoning, Cross Street, Deepwood Drive, and Islington Court. Respond on Battalion 6, Pack 1. Operate on Battalion 6, Fire Ground. 14, 11 hours.
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4: Medic 81, Rescue 81, 4343, All Seasons Drive, Hilly Urgent Care, difficulty breathing. Medic 81, Rescue 81, 4343, All Seasons Drive, Hilly Urgent Care, difficulty breathing, Cross Street of Bromley Street, respond on Northwest EMS 1.

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Respond on 10 Bravo,

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1: Here's a little engine 192 on that accident crash detection. 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

Respond on 9 EMS 1, Medic 1, 82, 68, 91, Winchester Lake Boulevard, ill person, cross of Winshire Drive and Abraham Drive. Medic 1, 82, 68, 91, Winchester Lake Boulevard, ill person, respond on 9 EMS 1.

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Medic 8, 18. Engine 18. EMS 13. 1142 East 16th Avenue. Shooting. Use staging. Cross of Hamilton Avenue and Cleveland Avenue. Medic 8, 18. Engine 18. EMS 13. 1142 East 16th Avenue. Shooting. Use staging. Respond on 9 police fire.

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Medic 14, 774 East Dessler Avenue, ill person. Respond on 9EMS1.

0: Farn on 9 EMS 1, Engine 26, Sam's Club, 1755, Hilliard Rome Road, Diabetic Emergency, cross of Westchester Woods Boulevard and Tanglewood Park Boulevard, Engine 26, Sam's Club, 1755, Hilliard Rome Road, Diabetic Emergency, respond on 9 EMS 1.
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Giant Eagle, 2900 Seltzer Road, Person Down, Cross of Middlemore Drive, and McCutcheon Road, Engine 28. Giant Eagle, 2900 Seltzer Road, Person Down, respond on 9 EMS 1.

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Medic 24, engine 24, 4115 Carl Road, unconscious person, respond on 9 EMS 1.

0: 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Respond on 10 Bravo, 1011 Amberley Place, foreign odor, engine 19, cross of Lyndhurst Road and Clearview Avenue, 1011 Amberley Place, foreign odor, engine 19, respond on 10 Bravo.
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1: 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Respond on 9 EMS 1. 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
1: One 51494 South Hamilton Road, injured from assault. Medic 151, EMS 151494 South Hamilton Road, injured from assault. Cross Street, Shell Court, and Etna Road. Respond on next EMS 1, 1450 hours. Medic 141, Battalion 141, 8053, Ramey's Crossing Drive. Injured from assault. Medic 141, Battalion 141, 8053, Ramey's Crossing Drive. Injured from assault. Cross Street, Willowbrook Crossing Drive, Ramey's Run, and Streamview Drive, Ramey's Crossing Court. Respond on next EMS 1, 1451 hours.

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Engine 192, Wendy's, 5505 West Broad Street. 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Cross of Briar Run Road and Hilliard Realm Road. Engine 192, Wendy's, 5505 West Broad Street. 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Respond on 9 extrication. Respond on 9 EMS 1. Medic 29. Engine 29. EMS 12. North Hamilton Road and Chilark Drive. Pedestrian struck. Medic 29. Engine 29. EMS 12. North Hamilton Road and Chilark Drive. Pedestrian struck. Respond on 9 EMS 1. Respond on 9 EMS 1. EMS 15. Sam's Club. 1755 Hilliard Realm Road. Diabetic emergency. Cross of Westchester Woods Boulevard and Tanglewood Park Boulevard. EMS 15. Sam's Club. 1755 Hilliard Realm Road. Diabetic emergency. Respond on 9 EMS 1.

Respond on 9 EMS 1. Medic 173. 484 Shenandoah Valley Drive. Ill person. Cross of Martinsburg Drive and Kershaw Drive. Medic 173. 484 Shenandoah Valley Drive. Ill person. Respond on 9 EMS 1.

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2: Sir, we're in the front of the store by the cafe, right in the middle.
1: Copy. Is this for a refusal?
2: 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Gaber said for a seizure. He is refusing now, just now, but he's going to get more than 10.
1: 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I'm about 5 minutes out from you.
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Apartment 322. Difficulty breathing. Respond on 9 EMS 1.

Respond on 9EMS1, Medic 162, Red Roof Inn, 2449 Rice Road, ill person. Cross of ramp from Rice Road to I-70 westbound ramp and East Green Boulevard. Medic 162, Red Roof Inn, 2449 Rice Road, ill person. Respond on 9EMS1.

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Heading 162, Red Roof Inn, 2449 Rice Road, Ilkerson. Cross of ramp, right. Respond on 9 EMS 1, 15:10 hours.

Respond on 9, police, fire, medic, 7, engine, 7, EMS, 13, McMillan Avenue and North High Street, stabbing, use staging, medic, 7, engine, 7, EMS, 13, McMillan Avenue and North High Street, stabbing, use staging, respond on 9, police, fire,

0: Medic 29, they have a card, no car assigned yet.
1: Okay, copy that. They are kind of blocking the partially the intersection here. So I know nobody's going to the hospital over this, but they might want to get out here a little sooner.
0: I'll pass that along. Are they able to move off the road at all? I will let CPD know, though.
1: Yeah, I can have a lady move into the parking lot.
0: Copy.
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9 EMS 1, engine 171, 484 Shenandoah Valley Drive, ill person, cross of Martinburg Drive and Kershaw Drive, engine 171, 484 Shenandoah Valley Drive, ill person, respond on 9 EMS 1.

Medicron 11, 72, Cogswell Court on an ill person. Medicron 11, 72, Cogswell Court on an ill person. Respond on also dispatch, come out 1516.

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1: Copy. We saw the cops. They cleared us to come in. We got the patient. I'm not sure if EMS 13 heard that cancel, if you want to let them know.
2: Road. 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Ill person. Respond on 9 EMS 1.

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Allergic reaction, cross of Alric Drive and Amarius Drive. Medic 28, 2755, Akari Drive. Allergic reaction, respond on 9 EMS 1.

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1: Could you advise me the room number again, please?
0: Room 251. They said to go to the main entrance.
1: Copy that. Thank you.
2: Road, 70 westbound at Jones Road, auto accident. Medic 82, Medic 84, Point 84, Rescue 251, Battalion 80, 88, Interstate 70 west underpass Jones Road, 70 westbound at Jones Road, auto accident, respond on Northwest EMS 2.
3: Medic 806, 2661 Wildwood Road, injured in fall. Respond on 9 EMS 1.

Refund on 9 OE's fire. Medic, 192. Engine, 192. EMS, 11. Roadway in 1313 St. James Lutheran Lane. Room, 160. Stabbing. Use staging. Cross of Treview Road and Maxwell Place. Medic, 192. Engine, 192. EMS, 11. Roadway in 1313 St. James Lutheran Lane. Room, 160. Stabbing. Use staging. Respond on 9 police fire.

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2: Respond on 9 EMS 1, Medic 241, Walmart, 5200 West Point Plaza Drive, Ill Person, cross of Brenner Road and Hilliard Rome Road, Medic 241, Walmart, 5200 West Point Plaza Drive, Ill Person, respond on 9 EMS 1.
3: Yeah, 24 is when you're around. 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

0: 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Medic 22-2363 East Howard Road. Mental health low risk. Cross of Ethel Road and Dermore Road. Medic 22-2363 East Howard Road. Mental health low risk. Respond on 9 Police Fire. Respond on 9 EMS 1. Medic 31-2393 Melberg Avenue. Ill person. Cross of Geneva Hills Drive and Big Run Bluff Boulevard. Medic 31-2393 Melberg Avenue. Ill person. Respond on 9 EMS 1.
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1: Respond on 9 EMS 1, Rescue 4, 4692, Winchester Pike, ill person, cross of Crestfield Drive and Nelbixby Road, Rescue 4, 4692, Winchester Pike, ill person, respond on 9 EMS 1.

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Medic 12, Engine 12, Wendy's, 3055 Sullivan Avenue, vehicle accident. 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
1: Yeah, we just passed a single pickup truck. 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

0: 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Medic 817, 3999 Climb Road, Apartment 111, Ill Person. Respond on 9 EMS 1.
1: I'm seeing a multi-use building, nothing showing. 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
0: Hey, do you have a contact number for anybody at this address?
1: It looks like the alarm company gave us a number. I can try to give it a call. Are you looking for a key holder?
0: Well, we got in, but we're unable to get the panel to reset, so they're going to have to get somebody out here.
1: Copy.

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Respond on 9 EMS 1.

Respond on 9 EMS 1, Medic 182, Davis Way, 73, Covenant Way, injured in fall, cross of Roseport Road and dead end, Medic 182, Davis Way, 73, Covenant Way, injured in fall, respond on 9 EMS 1. Respond on 9 EMS 1, Medic 181, 4436 Charlotte Road, ill person, cross of East Howard Road and Poplar Street, Medic 181, 4436 Charlotte Road, ill person, respond on 9 EMS 1. Respond on 9 EMS 1, engine 20. 2519 Bar Harbor Place, injured in fall, cross of Bar Harbor Road and dead end, engine 20, 2519 Bar Harbor Place, injured in fall, respond at 9 EMS 1.

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Medic, 24. Engine, 61. EMS, 12. 30, 16. David, Court. Cardiac arrest. Cross of, dead end. And, Burnell, Circle, West. Medic, 24. Engine, 61. EMS, 12. 30, 16. David, Court. Cardiac arrest.

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Medic 11. Engine 11. 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Medic 11. Engine 11. Friendship Village. 6000 Riverside Drive. Apartments 222. Difficulty breathing. Respond on 9 EMS 1. Respond on 9 EMS 1. Medic 806. 3122 Old Providence Lane. Injured in fall. Cross of Cooper Road and Manchester Way Drive. Medic 806. 3122 Old Providence Lane. Injured in fall. Respond on 9 EMS 1.

0: 101 Hartford Street and East New England Avenue, wires down. Rescue 101 Hartford Street and East New England Avenue, wires down. Respond on Northwest Ops.
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2: Two, Evening Street, wires down. Ladder 101, 552, Evening Street, wires down, cross street of West South Street, respond on Northwest Alps.
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Respond on 9 EMS 1, Medic 31, 5954 West Van Drive. Injured in fall, cross of West Edge Court and West Bayer Court. Medic 31, 5954 West Van Drive. Injured in fall, respond on 9 EMS 1.

0: Respond on 10 Alpha, Moral Tower, 1900 Cannon Drive, Fire Alarm A, Engine 25, Ladder 13, Cross of John A. Tarrick Drive and Woody Hayes Drive, Moral Tower, 1900 Cannon Drive, Fire Alarm A, Engine 25, Ladder 13, Respond on 10 Alpha.
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Respond on 9 EMS 1, Medic 51, Grandview Public Library, 1685 West 1st Avenue, injured in fall, cross of Ashland Avenue and Oakland Avenue. Medic 51, Grandview Public Library, 1685 West 1st Avenue, injured in fall. Respond on 9 EMS 1.

75 East Hudson Street, wires down, cross of North 4th Street and Glenmar Avenue, engine 13, 475 East Hudson Street, wires down, respond on 10 Bravo.

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Rescue 71, Medic 71, Ladder 72, Battalion 72, Engine 51. 1956, Service Road, General Rescue, Cross Street of Tremont Road, respond on Northwest Fire Ground 1.

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2: 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Vehicle accident. Medic 32. Engine 32. Rice Road and Chatterton Road. Vehicle accident. 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

0: 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EMS 80, Rescue 81, Battalion 80, Engine 95, Medic 95, Medic 83, 13, Interstate 270 South, Auto Accident, Cross Street of Terry Road Left to Interstate 270. Northwest EMS 2.
1: 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Respond on 10 Bravo, engine 7, 310 East 18th Avenue, wires down, cross of Summit Street and North 4th Street, engine 7, 310 East 18th Avenue, wires down, respond on 10 Bravo.
2: That's correct, Medic 3-2. CPD saying just need a medic out there. It's a run from earlier.
3: Do that, Nate.
4: Ralph.
1: One five one, engine 151, battalion 151, EMS 151, 880 Rock Road, non-breather, medic 151, engine 151, battalion 151, EMS 151, 880 Rock Road, non-breather, Cross Street, Wright Avenue, and East Main Street. Respond on MEC EMS 1, 16, 13 hours. Engine 18, I-71 southbound at East Spring Street. Vehicle accident. Medic 818, engine 18, I-71 southbound at East Spring Street. Vehicle accident. Respond on 9 extrication. Respond on 9 EMS 1, Medic 17, Medic 817, 101 North Harris Avenue, ill person, cross of Steele Avenue and Grace Street, Medic 17, Medic 817, 101 North Harris Avenue, ill person, respond on 9 EMS 1. Respond on 9 EMS 1, Medic 111, Engine 33, Polaris Retirement Community, 9180 Antares Avenue, chest pain, cross of Antares Park Drive and Gemini Place, Medic 111, Engine 33, Polaris Retirement Community, 9180 Antares Avenue, chest pain, respond on 9 EMS 1.
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1: Just want to let you know I'm holding a service run 2141 Haverford for a limb that fell on a wire, and there wasn't any arcing or sparking.
0: Okay, you can just stack that one up, and we'll take care of it here in a minute.

0: 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We'll be out investigating. Lock, man.
1: 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You'll be investigating at command.

0: 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Medic 172. Engine 22. 271 Effington, Maine. Unconscious person. Cross of Fortner Street and Duckett Street. Medic 172. Engine 22. 271 Effington, Maine. Unconscious person. Respond on 9 EMS 1. Respond on 9 EMS 1. Engine 17. 101 North Harris Avenue. Ill person. Cross of Steele Avenue and Grace Street. Engine 17. 101 North Harris Avenue. Ill person. Respond on 9 EMS 1.
1: Six, 9, Bryan Street, difficulty breathing. Medic 81, ladder 81, 3469, Bryan Street, difficulty breathing, cross street of Paxton Drive South, respond on Northwest EMS 1.
0: Barrel Avenue, Township Fire, engine 16, engine 61, ladder 28, rescue 16, battalion 3. Cross of Danoon Avenue and Agler Road, 2717 Barrel Avenue, Township Fire, Engine 16, Engine 61, Ladder 28, Rescue 16, Battalion 3, respond on 16 Neck Fire Ground 1. Respond on 9 EMS 1, Engine 26. 5313 Redlands Drive, personal assist, cross of Tempe Court and Parker Lane, engine 26, 5313 Redlands Drive, personal assist, respond on 9 EMS 1.

0: 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Medic 6, Engine 6, Northland Gate Senior Apartments, 5757 Maple Canyon Avenue, chest pain, respond on 9 EMS 1.
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0: Broken. 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Got hot wire. 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
1: Copy. 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
2: 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Cross Street, Danoon Avenue, and Agler Road. 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
3: That is correct.
4: Yes, sir. Is that going to be pole to pole or pole to house, and is the power out there? I don't know if the pole is broken.

再看这方的圈，再冲一次位。If we're close enough, we can jump that run.

0: has been notified. They'll be responding. No ETA yet. They will call us once they have a unit en route.
1: That's 15.

0: engine 132.
1: Yeah, go ahead.
0: Trigger speed rise, AP's been notified. They said they would call back with an ETA.
2: Right. Just going to go ahead and go in service. We'll be AOR, and then we're just going to put caution tape up. We'll advise the homeowner, and then we'll be out of here as well.
0: Okay, Mr. C, thank you.
2: You can put a signal O on this as well.
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3: 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Respond on 9 police fire.

0: Two, go.
1: Yeah, we just clear. 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
0: For which medic?
1: Medic 12.

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1: 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Time 111, meet PD on scene. Polaris and Worthington, uninjured person, respond on local dispatcher, come out, 1631.

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0: 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Medic 101, Battalion 101, Engine 33, Rescue 111, 24, Interstate 270 West, Auto Accident, Cross Street of I-East to U.S., 23, North, respond on Northwest EMS 2.
1: One. Respond on 9 EMS 1, Medic 21, Engine 21, 114, South Harding Road, difficulty breathing, cross of Elburn Avenue and East Broad Street, Medic 21, Engine 21, 114, South Harding Road, difficulty breathing, respond on 9 EMS 1.

0: Respawn on 9 extrication. Medic 17, engine 51, I-70 eastbound at mile marker 1. Vehicle accident. Medic 17, engine 51, I-670 eastbound at mile marker 1. Vehicle accident. Respawn on 9 extrication. Respawn on 23 northwest EMS 2, engine 6, left U 15, I-270 westbound at mile marker 24, vehicle accident, engine 6, rescue 16, I-270 westbound at mile marker 24, vehicle accident, respawn on 23 northwest EMS 2.
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Medic 131, 748 Taylor Road, apartment 309.

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0: 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Medical Engine 112, 245.30 Highlands Pool on a head injury from a bike fall. West Road is 51644.
1: Columbus Fire, engine 51, we've been eastbound 670 through the construction. Nothing found. We'll go down to Dublin Road, but at this point, nothing found, and we'll be back to service.
2: Copy that, engine 51.

0: Medic 101's on scene. What is going to be on the inside lane, 270 westbound before the 23 exit? Three vehicles involved, minor damage. Two people here to be out. We'll be out investigating. Sending what from before the 23 exit, three vehicles involved, minor damage, you could be filed, you'll be investigating.
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Medic 25, Engine 25, State Route 315 southbound at Mile Marker 2, Vehicle Accident. Respond at 9 EMS 1.

0: 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Can we just confirm, is it Serenity?
1: We already have parents on the way. We go to

Medic 1, engine 9, IC 70 westbound at mile marker 3, vehicle accident. Medic 1, engine 9, IC 70 westbound at mile marker 3, vehicle accident. Respond on 9 extrication.

0: You can put Medic 101 back in service to meet a patient refusal. Franklin County has seen.
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0: studio. Yeah, we looked on 70 westbound. We looked in the eastbound lanes. Didn't find anything. We'll be back in service.
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0: on the W-25, we've been from the dispersal location all the way down to Broad Street. So, like, we actively found that somebody with a tow truck happened to have them yesterday before people on the scene. But if there's anything else, we're going to clear this. Back service. It's simple peasy.
1: Unless you pre-planned anything or planned any rule, we just got sure. Thank you, Chief Team. Yeah.
2: Okay,
1: Chief.
3: EMS 151, headache 154, 4153, East Mound Street, difficulty breathing. EMS 151. Medic 154, 4153, East Mound Street, difficulty breathing. Cross Street, South Dueling Road and Elaine Road. Respond on next EMS board, 16-9 hours. EMS 151, Medic 154, 4153, East Mound Street, difficulty breathing. Medic 154. EMS 151. Medic 154. 4153 East Mound Street. Difficulty breathing. Medic 154. Cross Street, South Dueling Road and Elaine Road. Respond at Vec EMS 1. 1659 hours.

0: Okay, I have to request another rider. We just got called for a slot run. If you guys think you can treat this to the CLF, let me know. I'll send another medic.
1: Copy.
0: Yes, sir, we're going to clear off this. We just got a slot run. We clear off this. Anxious 51 is going to look for a flag from the LS real quick, and then they'll address you if you need another medic.
2: Road and King Avenue. Vehicle accident. 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

0: 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You need help?
1: 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He's got kind of a scrape on his arm that we're taking care of. I'm not

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We spot on next EMS 1. 17, 18 hours. Refer to MVC for incident type.

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Engine 95, Rescue 91, Ladder 91, Battalion 91, 450, Metro Place North, Extended Stay America Hotel, Fire Alarm. Engine 95, Rescue 91, Ladder 91, Battalion 91, 450, Metro Place North, Extended Stay America Hotel, Fire Alarm, Cross Street at France Road, respond on Northwest Fire Ground 1.

the employee called in and said an elderly woman was cooking with grease. She said there was no smoke and no flames. Seems like they just wanted their alarm panel reset.

Medic 823, engine 23, I-70 westbound at mile marker 107. Vehicle accident. Medic 823, engine 23, I-70 westbound at mile marker 107. Vehicle accident. Respond on 9 extrication. Respond on 9 ES 1. Medic 806, engine 6. Old Bowl, 1289 East Dublin Granville Road, Room 130, difficulty breathing, cross of ramp from I-71 northbound to State Route 161 ramp and Satinwood Drive. Medic 806, engine 6, Home Bowl, 1289 East Dublin Granville Road, Room 130, difficulty breathing, respond on 9 ES 1.

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Respond on 9 ELS 1.

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Off of Club Ridge Road and Ridge Row Road, Medic 33-1642-Hospital Drive, Ilkerson. Respond on EMS 1.

0: 3 for Medic 822, this accident 70 westbound, just east of Hamilton Road.
1: Hey, 3 copy.

1, Annex 23, Engine 15, Byron Avenue and East Main Street. Difficulty breathing. Annex 23, Engine 15, Byron Avenue and East Main Street. Difficulty breathing. Respond on 9 EMS 1.

0: 28, I-270 southbound at McCutcheon Road, vehicle accident. Medic 28, engine 28, I-270 southbound at McCutcheon Road, vehicle accident. Respond on 9 extra station.
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0: Winterset Drive and Kenny Road, Medic 11, 1520 West Henderson Road, Apartment 118, injured in fall, respond on 9 EMS 1.

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0: Yes, receive. 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

1. South Hamilton Road, wires down. EMS 151. South Hamilton Road, wires down. Cross off Hay Avenue. Respond on Met Dispatch. 1740 hours.

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We are going to need to get 8 feet out here. There's a tree branch broke. There's a one down across the street. The address that it's close to is 486

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1: Okay, that's interesting.

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3: 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Respond on high EMS 1. Respond on 9 EMS 1. Medic 823, Engine 23, Manhattan Point Nursing and Rehab, 1325 Dorkland Road, Room 8. Difficulty breathing, cross of Riverton Road and Martinshead Court, North. Medic 823, Engine 23, McNaughton Point Nursing and Rehab, 1425 Northland Road, Room 8. Difficulty breathing, respond on 9 EMS 1.

0: if you want to pass on the rim, I was able to trace the wire back. 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
1: Okay, this is your chief.
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0: 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May 8th, 12th, engine 10, I-70 eastbound at I-71 south. Vehicle accident. Medic 812, engine 10, I-70 eastbound at I-71 south. Vehicle accident. Respond on 9 extrication. Of Sanchez Boulevard and Lila Drive, engine 33, Polaris Fashion Hall, 1500 Polaris Parkway, toll fire, respond at 10 Bravo.
1: The wind burnt through the top lines that it was laying on, but now the wind is laying on a lower line. It doesn't appear to be burning anymore or any immediate danger. So we're going to take the area off here. It's going to be on the northeast corner of Brennell and Don White. We're going to cost the tape off and we'll

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Jimmy John. 1558 North High Street. 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

0: question to a woman that I showed you before she was interviewed on the fall. Bruce bought us off of EMS. He is unconscious, I believe, with CRPD as well. I think it's back.
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Going south, so we're going to flip around at Greenbaum and get north on 71.

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Room 8 on the card, sir. 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

0: 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Difficulty breathing. Prop up Manning Avenue and Rose Avenue. Vedic 8:15. Engin 15. 1820 Kent Street. Difficulty breathing. Respond at 9:11.
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Spawn on 9 ELS 1. Respond on 9 extrication. Medic 7, Engine 18. 571 Northbound at East Hudson Street. Vehicle accident. Medic 7, Engine 18. I-71 Northbound at East Hudson Street. Vehicle accident. Respond on 9 extrication.

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Injured in fall. Rescue 134221 Prince of Wales Drive. Injured in fall. Cross Street, Imperial Drive, and Regent Road. Respond on next EMS 1, 18:01 hours.

Police fire. Medic 32, 55, 46, Catherine Drive. Injured from assault. Front of Catherine Square and Prestwick Drive. Medic 32, 55, 46, Catherine Drive. Injured from assault. Respond on 9 police fire.

0: Student? Medic 101, Rescue 101, Ladder 101, Battalion 101, Engine 92, 12, State Route 315, South to Interstate 270 West, 315 southbound to 270 westbound, auto accident, respond on Northwest EMS 2.
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0: 10:33.
1: Sorry, still showing you in route. Let's make it on scene there. Need you to call 6:30.
0: Yes, ma'am. No, thank you.
1: Yes, sir. I just want to let you guys know we have the single call of a vehicle that might have hydroplaned. Franklin County said they were sending a car out. Just wanted medics started just in case.
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Engine 11, Abbey Church Road and Sawmill Road, pole fire. 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
1: Two, Shoal Creek, chest pains. Medic 81, rescue 81, 3342, Shoal Creek, chest pains, respond on Northwest EMS 1.

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1: 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Medic 151, engine 151, 4673 East Main Street, carbon monoxide poisoning. Cross Street, Rosemore Avenue, and Shady Main Road. 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Medic 591, 7901 Diary Road, difficulty breathing. Medic 591, 7901 Diary Road, difficulty breathing. Cross Street, Campus Drive, and Icorn Street, Meyer Drive. Respond on Medic EMS 1, 1823 hours.
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2: You guys got any more information or intel on this full fire? 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
0: 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I'll check with him in just a moment.
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1: 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Respond on 9 EMS 1, Medic 812, 1687 Avenue, possible DOA, cross of West 5th Avenue and King Avenue. Medic 812, 1687 Westwood Avenue, possible DOA. Respond on 9 EMS 1.
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0: Sure, Steve.

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1: I don't know if you copied engine. 51 said they got CPD on scene now, sir.
0: Mr. DC, thank you. Call the tower, EMS 15, Medic 10, will be back in service.
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Hey, Ladder 23. You guys go ahead and come up here from Manfield Drive. 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

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Ill person. Respond on 9 EMS 1.

Banner, 15, cross of Wood Road and Kirkwood Road, 1494 Avon Drive, fire alarm A, engine 15, ladder 15, son of 10 Alpha.

Yeah, just two guys. We did check down. Our lines, they are still energized, so ladder 23 is here, but we will not be attempting any sort of cuts on the street. The 4th Street wants to be able to get through.

0: 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Medic 101, 87 West Canal Wood Avenue, medical alarm. Cross street of Emerson Avenue, respond on Northwest EMS 1.
1: South Hampton Road, fire down, cross of Brownlee Avenue and Astor Avenue. In 23-10-32, South Hampton Road, wires down, respond on 10 Bravo.
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1: 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Medic 173, 720 Russet Avenue, Inter Inval, respond on 9 EMS 1.

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0: saying that trees on fire, I mean, trees on fire, and this is a call, let me know when you're ready for it.
1: Engine 23, you said you have tree on the wires, and the wires are on fire?
2: No fire.
1: So, tree down on the wires, correct?
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2: 786.

IES 1, Engine 24, 559 Morse Road, Personal Assist, cross of Colerain Avenue and Beachdale Avenue, Engine 24, 569 Morse Road, Personal Assist, respond on 9 EMS 1.

0: 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Medic 93, Squad 92, 6442, Winwright Drive, ill person, cross street at Millimore Drive, respond on Northwest EMS 1.
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Respond on 9 EMS 1.

we found on 9 ENS 1, Medic 36, New Albany Rehabilitation Center, 5691 Hanson Road, Room 212, injured in fall, cross of Albany Chase and Sedgwick Road. Medic 36, New Albany Rehabilitation Center, 5691 Thompson Road, Room 212, injured in fall, respond on 9 EMS 1.

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I'm on 9 EMS 1, Medic 8, Sub 7, 1475 Granville Street, Medic 1, Cross of Earth Street, and Johnson Street, Medic 8, Sub 7. 1475 Granville Street, Medic 1, Decon on 9 EMS 1.

Spawn on 9 EMS 1, Medic 16, 3514 Mays Road, head injury, cross of Lenore Avenue and Carolyn Avenue, Medic 16, 3514 Mays Road, head injury, respond on 9 EMS 1.

34, 56, 18, Spring River Avenue, ill person, cross of Janglo Lane and Meehan Road, engine 34, 56, 18, Spring River Avenue, ill person, respond on 9 EMS 1.

Respond on 9 EMS 1, Medic 61, 1883, Tamarack Circle House, Apartment B, ill person, cross of Tamarack Boulevard and North Ham Boulevard, Medic 61, 1883, Tamarack Circle House, Apartment B, ill person. 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
1: That's because they're in Ralph. 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

respond on 9 EMS 1, Medic 7, 217 North 6th Street, Suite 34, ill person, cross of McKee Alley and East Naughton Street, Medic 7, 217 North 6th Street, Suite 34, ill person, respond on 9 EMS 1.

Nissan on 9EMF 1, engine 29, New Albany Rehabilitation Center, 5691 Thompson Road, room 212, injured in fall, off of Albany Chase and Sedgwick Road, engine 29, New Albany Rehabilitation Center, 5691 Thompson Road, room 212, injured in fall, respond on 9EMF 1.

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1: Is that 217 North 6th, sir?
0: That's correct.

Suite 34, ill person, cross of the key alley and East Norton Street. Medic 1, 217, F 6 Street, Suite 34, ill person. 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

respond on 9 EMS 1, Medic 181, 138 Main Street, head injury, cross of Kessler Street and Madison Street. Medic 181, 178 Main Street, head injury, respond on 9 EMS 1. Respond on 9 EMS 1. Medic 7, engine 45, 770 Server Drive East, unconscious person, cross of Alexandria Colony Court East and Tuttles Avenue. Medic 7, engine 25, 770 Server Drive East, unconscious person, respond on 9 EMS 1.

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Engine 151, 815 Libby Lane, fire investigated. Engine 151, Cross Street, Langley Avenue, and Carpenter Circle East, Carpenter Circle West. Respond on next dispatch. 1914 hours.

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Respond on 9 EMS 1.

Connecticut 102-5935, North High Street, residences of Worthington, Medic Lefist. Medic 102-5935, North High Street, residences of Worthington, Medical Assist, cross street of Orchard Drive, respond on Northwest EMS 1.

Injured from assault. Cross of Millmore Drive and Eccleston Road. Headache 28. Giant Eagle. 2900 Stetzer Road. Injured from assault. Respond on 9 Police Fire.

0: 5990 North Hamilton Road, diabetic emergency. Cross of East Dublin Grandale Road and North Ramp from Hamilton Road to State Route 151 eastbound ramp. Medic 29, Shillings, 5990 North Hamilton Road, diabetic emergency. Respond on 9 EMS 1.
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1: Yes,
0: sir. 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The CPD is on scene. 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I was sent below back to service. They're in charge.
1: Message received.

Respond on 9 EMS 1, Medic 20, 3110 Allegheny Avenue, Apartment C, Caesar, cross of North School Road and North James Road, Medic 20, 3110 Allegheny Avenue, Apartment C, Caesar, respond on 9 EMS 1.

0: Edit 133, speed 736, trellis lane, difficulty breathing, cross street, bent gate lane, and Willingford lane. Respond on 9 EMS 1, 1932 hours. Engine 133-3736, trellis lane, difficulty breathing. Engine 133-3736, trellis lane, difficulty breathing. Off street, fence gate lane, and Willingford lane. Respond on 9 EMS 1, 1932 hours.
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Nissan on 9 Always Fire, Medic 3, Speedway, 1805 Jackson Pike, injured from assault. 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

0: Manic 22, Juniper Crossing Apartments, 60 West Road, Apartment 125. Injured in brawl, cross of South High Street and South Point Boulevard. Medic 22, Juniper Crossing Apartments, 60 Obetz Road, Apartment 125. Injured in brawl, respond on 9 EMS 1.
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Respond on 9 EMS 1. Respond on 9 EMS 1. Engine 10, EMS 15. 463 Larnholm Avenue, cardiac arrest, cross off Walsh Avenue and Sullivan Avenue, engine 10, EMS 15, 463 Larnholm Avenue, cardiac arrest, respond on 9 EMS 1.

respond on 9 EMS 1, Mamek 14, near Yazan Addiction Center, 1430 South High Street. Allergic reaction, cross of Southwood Avenue and West Jenkins Avenue. Mamek 14, near Yazan Addiction Center, 1430 South High Street. Allergic reaction, respond on 9 EMS 1.

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Respond at 9 EMS 1. Respond at 9 EMS 1. Medic 8-15, engine 15, 1378 Roberts Place, difficulty breathing, cross of Berkeley Road and dead end. Medic 8-15, engine 15, 1378 Roberts Place, difficulty breathing, respond on 9 EMS 1. Respond on 9 EMS 1. Medic 722 East 16th Avenue, allergic reaction, cross of North High Street and North Pearl Street. Medic 722 East 16th Avenue, allergic reaction, respond on 9 EMS 1.

stays in. 2100 Rice Road, apartment 112. Injured person, Cross Street, East Green Boulevard, Canningway Boulevard, and Ramp Rice. Respond on next EMS 1, 1947 hours.

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32, engine 32, 6223, Mill Ridge Drive, test pave, cross off Rice Road and Cross Ridge Lane, medic 32, engine 32, 6223, Mill Ridge Drive, test pave, respond on 9 EMS 1. Respond on 9 EMS 1, engine 34, 56, 33, Carbon Boulevard, Choking, cross of Janklo Lane and Inslee Road, engine 34, 56, 33, Carbon Boulevard, Choking, respond on 9 EMS 1.

Medic 81, Center Street and Main Street, ill person. Medic 81, Center Street and Main Street, ill person, respond on Northwest EMS 1. Medic 102, 6800, Alloway Street East, injured person. Medic 102, 6800, Alloway Street East, injured person, cross street of Alloway Street West, respond on Northwest EMS 1.

0: 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Medic 23, 43, 67, wrist place, abdominal pain, cross of Bernard Road and Dutton Place. Medic 23, 43, 67, wrist place, abdominal pain, respond on 9 EMS 1.
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1: Rescue 101, 6800, Alloway Street East, injured person. Rescue 101, 6800, Alloway Street East, injured person, cross street of Alloway Street West.

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